I wonder if Julia Wolf thinks about us as much as we think about her. I mean, she left a mark. Live in the lounge for Loungepalooza. Have you seen our video proof? It's on YouTube, where you are all the time. At Q101 Chicago. What's good, Chicago? Lindsay Marie with you till midnight. Make it a great night. Good riddance. 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
1: 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Just play the game one way. 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

Adam Gontier is 9 years sober today, which makes him better than me. 3 days grace on Q101. What's good? Lindsay Marie wondering why I'm playing Wolf Like Me in its original form, circa 2000-something. Well, you'll find this one in the new Spider-Man flick, Brand New Day, and it's making its way around the internets. Love the Local H cover. Here it is, TV on the radio, and Wolf Like Me on Q101.

0: There's a lot of discussion about the ideal temperature to set the air conditioning. If those utilities are included, you better bet the thermostat is at 68. If I'm flipping the bill, it's 80 and a wet rag.
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Do not suggest that album on vinyl when you're under the influence. 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Yikes. I'm California Sober. Lindsay Marie with Muse in your ears. 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

0: you miss a moment of Brian and Kenzie in the morning, you miss a lot. We recap the White Sox Pope Hat Night game and what they did in the fifth inning. The peace be with you.
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Gorillas, and good evening to ya. How's everything looking on the south side? Mokina, Orland Park, what's up? Three tornadoes total yesterday? And half a million people without power. Scattered showers. More of that, sure. Of course, we've got more doom and gloom. And Brian thinks he knows why. He's pointing fingers at Lauren. See what I'm talking about? On the Facebook page. 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

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Naturally intelligent? 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

Beverly Hills is not Indiana, but if you are making your way through Indiana, Indiana State Police say to fill up first because power outages are creating long lines at open gas stations, and some gas stations cannot keep up. They've run out of fuel. Wow. What a week! What a week it's been, and it's just Wednesday.

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0: Here are a couple of suggestions to get your festival kit started. 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

Sugar, we're going down, like my credit score and civilization, it feels like, at least. 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It's been a year, and we're a little over halfway through it. 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
2: 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All right, that's sexy, baby. I'd get down to that.
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take my hand and come with me, because you look so fine that I really want to make you mine. I say you look so fine that I really want to make you mine. 4, 5, 6, come on and get your kicks. 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

double take. It's Q101, Chicago's alternative. Remember that Ryan Fest when System of a Down graced us? Many, many moons ago. In the mud, I'm guessing. It's been a minute. And this year's Riot Fest lineup is so strong. 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Get in the pit with William Shatner and whatnot. All your info's online.

0: If you miss a moment of Brian and Kenzie in the morning, you miss a lot. We recap the White Sox Pope Hat Night game and what they did in the fifth inning. 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

Is it Nepo or Nepo baby? Nepo sounds right. Violet Girl doesn't care what you think about her. She's stepping into her own with her own music, and man, does that sound good. New Violet Girl, Bug in the Cake. Bound to hear that one at Riot Fest. Throwing it back to our time at Lollapalooza with Julia Wolf here. It's Q101.

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Since Lauren cursed us all with Aquanet, expect rainy weather to continue into the morning. We're not built for this, man. This is nuts. Could see some sunshine on Friday and then a stormy day on Saturday, unfortunately. Halfway there with Q101.

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Third Eye Blind just announced a string of shows in the Northeast around Halloween. Super spooky. Happy for them. And Cage the Elephant has been popping up here and there with new music. 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

0: died and you stood up. I died and you watched. 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
1: Did Martin Short save Eddie Vedder's life? I guess it was a backstage conversation at SNL that led Martin Short to convince Eddie Vedder to stop smoking cigarettes. Martin Short's lost a lot of people in his life, and I guess he wanted Eddie to stay with us. So, Eddie quit. Now we've got Eddie Vedder and Pearl Jam in the new year. 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

0: you miss a moment of Brian and Kenzie in the morning, you miss a lot. We recap the White Sox Pope Hat Night game and what they did in the fifth inning. 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
2: 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I don't know, like the Smiths, This Charming Man.
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2: 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All right, that's sexy, baby. 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

do what they told you. Now you do what they told you. Now you do what they told you. Now you do what they told you.

0: If you miss a moment of Brian and Kenzie in the morning, you miss a lot. We recap the White Sox Pope Hat Night game and what they did in the fifth inning, the peace be with you.
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0: We have this swing set installed, but the kids won't touch it.
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0: It's summertime. 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How do you cool off?
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0: Okay. Seems like a good way to cool your belly.
1: It was great. Until it melted. Then I had to explain myself a lot.
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2: 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All right, that's sexy, baby. 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

0: Let's go. It is 6:07. Brian and Kenzie, Q101. Give us that Proof of Life check-in, 312-967-8300, which is more important than ever, that Proof of Life check-in these days. We got check-in already from Tim in Berwyn saying, what's up? I'm ready for the broadcast. It's tomorrow, Tim. Hopefully you're not on the way. It's tomorrow. We love you in Berwyn, and they're going to make that big drive to St. Charles for Alexander's Cafe. That will be tomorrow morning, Alexander's Cafe in St. Charles, the live broadcast, the back-to-school broadcast with Brian and Kenzie. We are live, on-site, Alexander's Cafe, St. Charles.
1: I'm so excited.
0: What was that sound again?
1: I'm so excited.
0: Sorry if your dog just woke up. You're listening to the radio and he's sitting there on your feet in the bed just chilling.

0: there, and that dog is like, whoa, huh?
1: I like that Kizzy moved away from her mic as she squealed, so it was fading off into the distance.
0: Sorry.
2: Very funny noise. Too
1: loud. No.
0: It's like dramatic using the microphone. I like that, Kizzy.
1: And I think you did your little vocal warm-up on mic just a second ago. You did a little brrr as the song was playing.
0: I did?
1: That's why I shot you a look. Your mic was up.
0: Oh, So before I go on the air, I always go brrr.
1: Yes, brrr. You do. Boy, do you.
0: And it's a vocal warm-up that you learn from a lot of singers that they do before they go on stage, but you don't see it because they get on stage and they just rock and kick ass.
1: Yeah, like, they don't do their warm-up on stage.
0: Like you were at Modest Mouse last night. They come out and go like brrr.
1: I promise you Isaac Bronk was not doing that.
0: Brrr, la, la, la, la, la. All those sounds.
1: No, he was talking about... Yeah, see, Marshall just texted it. Did somebody just make a motorboat sound with their mouth? I knew your mic was up when you did that.
0: My bad, Marshall.
1: It came through my headphones.
0: My bad.
1: It's Motorboat Thursdays here on Brian and Kenzie.
0: Wow.
2: Oh, my God. Cookie Monster.
1: Kenzie, do your best motorboat sound.
2: I've never motorboated before.
1: Oh, that sucks. What a waste of life.
0: You need to motorboat more.
1: Yeah, you need to motorboat way more.
0: Way more. Maybe tomorrow.
2: I wasted my life.
1: Yeah, I did.
2: Okay.
1: I know you have, like, children or whatever, but, like, motorboat somebody for once in your life.
2: It's, like, a little aggressive for the situation.
0: Marriage, children, career. Nope, you wasted your life by not motorboating enough.
1: Who cares?
0: So, Alexander's Cafe, you'll see this warm-up live in person tomorrow morning.
2: You may even stretch.
0: Yeah, line up. Line up, ladies.
2: Touch your toes when you walk in.
1: Line up.
0: We'll get them lined up there at 6 a.m. For the broadcast tomorrow, Alexander's Cafe in St. Charles to make sure. They have a couple locations. 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There's a money link there to do it that way. If you want to come and don't donate, well, look in the mirror, you know. But you can still stop by and hang out with us.
2: Wow.
0: You can still, you know, you might waste your life, but you can still come by and have some breakfast and get some free concert tickets and the party that it will be massive. So.
1: And you can't motorboat anybody if you don't donate school supplies.
0: Oh, so... Is there motorboating?
2: Wait a minute. I don't know if we should be promoting it like
1: that. They're not correlated, but you definitely can't motorboat somebody if you did not donate. And we'll have QR codes all around the restaurant tomorrow, so if you want to digitally donate, you can do it that way.
0: Oh, good.
1: But don't even think about motorboating somebody if you don't donate digitally or with school supplies.
0: Yeah, right. Now, Kenzie, you have two vetoes left.
1: I'm encouraging people to give to children.
2: I may be using one tomorrow at the broadcast.
0: I think she's afraid people assume that she is the recipient of the motorboat.
1: No. I never said that. Nor did I imply that.
0: I understand.
2: Who is? Because should women just be scared of coming in general?
1: You can motorboat in. I might motorboat Brian tomorrow. We'll see.
0: This is motorboating. You can do it yourself alone. Just like anything.
2: You can do it yourself.
0: I motorboat all the time alone. Every morning. So coming out to the broadcast tomorrow morning, we'll be at this exact time, 24 hours, we'll be at St. Charles Alexander's Cafe. Fantastic food, a nice big parking lot. It's a great location, right? You know, easy access from all the roads to hang out with us. If you want to hang for 5 minutes, you want to hang for 4 hours, we welcome it coming out. And we have tons of stuff for you. Now, this morning, just about 20 minutes away, 6:30, the first chance at the golden ticket. Everything we do for an entire year, you walk into thousands of dollars of free concert tickets. 6:30, your first shot.
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1: Brian and Kenzie on Q101.
2: Yeah, for sure. Go see Brian Phillips later today at Chasers Sports Bar in Schiller Park for those bonus chances for the golden ticket. We'll have the first chance of the golden ticket in 9 minutes right here with Brian and Kenzie on Q101. And a fact that makes your brain go just a few minutes away after Edge Hill. Brian and Kenzie, Q101.

0: I dig that. That's Edge Hill, Brian and Kenzie, Q101. We have about 5 minutes away from the golden ticket. First keyword of the day, your first chance at everything we do for an entire year. You walk into free, thousands of dollars of free concert tickets can be yours. So it starts off at 6:30, just a few minutes away. But first, a fact that makes your brain go. People have spent a lot of money on this, I would say, in the past 5 years. But in the first 6 months of 2026, $50.3 billion spent on this. And that's obviously a monstrous record. $50 billion in just the first 6 months on this, Kenzie. What do you think it is? And it's related, just think about 2026, if that helps you guide you somewhere.
1: Oh, I hate saying this.
0: Oh, no.
2: Is it? Maybe don't.
1: But it's my guess, okay. But I hate it. Hmm. Is it data centers?
0: Data centers. Okay, good. Oh. Good. I hope not.
1: I will say
0: I was very encouraged when we went to the Bison Farm in Hobart that our guy there, KC, told us that there was a proposed data center right next door to his 160-acre farm with the bison roaming free like Dances with Wolves.
1: Oh, my gosh.
0: And they all went and spoke out, and even he said he did, and almost got thrown out like everybody did in those things, trying to when the people that run those things, they get the payoffs to make a data center in your neighborhood.
1: I know. People show up. They're like, what are you doing here?
0: And people showed up. And they showed up, and it shows they fought it off, and it's not going to happen, at least for now. So it works.
1: That.
0: Go to those city council meetings and get your voice heard if you hear about a data center coming your way. Because they stopped it in Hobart. I believe they might have stopped it in Valpo, too.
2: Yes, they said that.
0: But they don't seem to stop them in Illinois.
2: No.
0: What are we doing wrong? We're not going to the meetings?
2: I think we're going to the meetings. I think the politicians aren't listening.
0: Mm.
1: I also think, unfortunately, by the time everyone finds out, they're very far along. That's why when we talked about that one like 2 months ago in South Elgin, it was the first meeting about it.
0: So they had a meeting.
1: Sometimes, yeah, it's like, get in there when you hear about the word.
0: They talk about it, so we're building this data center. We don't want it. Boo, stop it. And they go, well, come out back, people. And they have a big curtain, and it's open. It's done. Here it is.
1: This is
0: Sorry.
1: Actually an unveiling party.
0: It's like a game show, a new car. Yeah.
2: You guys are never going to believe this.
0: It's already done. And then they go back and roll. The politicians rolling money naked right there in front of the data center.
2: Yo, 708 brings up a good point on the text line. The benefit of the Hobart data center not happening, the Valpo one not happening, they could bring the bison to the meetings.
0: Oh.
2: We got to start bringing wild animals.
1: They should have rolled those things in there.
2: That's our fault.
0: Can you imagine being a politician and thought you had it all worked out, your payoffs in your pocket, and a guy walks in with a bison? So maybe I should have rethought this.
1: Yeah.
2: It's funny you mentioned that. I'm not supposed to tell this story, but I'm going to.
0: Oh.
2: You know, we have another Q101 golf outing coming up in October.
0: Yeah.
2: And yesterday I was in a meeting in which we were talking about who our contacts are and who we can bring to the golf outing and what sort of prizes we can give away. And I brought up, I go, well, you know, we have contact at the Bison Farm now. And the next question was, do you think we can bring the bison to the golf course?
0: Who asked that?
1: All of them? It's like 135.
2: Not all of them, but a bison to the golf course, with more information on Q101.com if you want to sign up and buy tickets for that, because we'll all be hanging out there. When I say it was everyone in the meeting turned to me and was like, can we bring the bison to the golf course? It was everybody in the meeting.
1: I feel like we could get one bison.
2: That's kind of where we landed, was that we might be able to get one bison.
1: I think we could get one.
0: Didn't they see the video of the old man getting tossed by one bison in the air 40
1: that
0: feet
1: could be
0: in the air?
1: One of our contests, though. Like, you have to outrun him.
0: Yeah, you can't drive until you get you take on the bison.
2: Yeah.
0: Or one green just has a bison sitting on it.
1: Like,
0: try to putt
1: like
0: around
1: the last man standing wins, I don't know, a gift card.
0: Yeah.
2: And again, that is the open golf outing at Cog Hill. That is going to be on Thursday, October 1st. We'll be hanging out there. Shotgun start 9 a.m. More info on Q101.com where to buy your tickets. There might be a bison there.
0: See, you guys don't golf, but like in golf, if there's like a sprinkler head and your ball goes in it, they might say, can I move this from this obstruction? Can I move it from the bison so I can hit? It'd be great to have the bison in the middle of the fairway.
1: Hang around the bison.
0: And by the way, just to be clear, when we talk about Hobart, our friends are at Broken Wagon Bison in Hobart. You should go take your friends and family there. It's literally you travel back in time to the Old West, and it's really fun. So the Broken Wagon Bison. So Kenzie says data centers, $50.3 billion spent in the first 6 months of 2026. Case, what do you think it is?
2: Is it crypto?
0: Crypto. Is crypto waning?
1: I thought it was gone.
2: It's not gone. It's unfortunately still here. Did you, this might be a Kinsey internet thing more than a Brian internet thing, but even then, I don't know. Did you see the clip going around of Gary V, the entrepreneur, talking about, oh, Brian, did you see this?
0: He's on my timeline.
2: Okay. Apparently he has a line of collectible cards that might also be NFTs, and he was talking about how they're going to be worth so much money here in the near future, and I don't think they will be. And if they are, I'm happy to not make money doing that.
0: If he's not on your timeline, he's the guy that
1: collectible
0: goes...
1: Collectible what?
2: Cards.
1: Cards. Like greeting cards?
2: Like baseball cards, but they're not baseball players.
1: Hey.
0: Yeah,
1: and they're a crypto thing, or is this just like a separate conversation?
2: I think they're crypto adjacent. I think they're NFTs and cards.
0: If he's not on your timeline, he's one of the guy, these guys that goes like, why aren't you a millionaire?
2: Yeah.
0: I started 20 years ago on YouTube, and I did everything. I said, hey, come on, bring it to me. I can't tell what he sells or how he got his money.
2: No.
0: But he's worth like $50 million.
2: And I would say, you guys know me well enough to know that like I like working. I like having a job. I like doing work. But he's a guy who's like, I don't watch TV. I don't take vacation. My age 20 hours a day. I was like, all right, now you sound like a loser. Like, I work a lot of hours of the day, but I also love TV.
0: I don't like this trend that's going on with a lot of these guys. On my timeline, I look like entrepreneurs, but they go, you shouldn't have a social life in your 20s. If you want to be successful, no social life in your 20s. I'm like, well, huh.
1: You know what drives me nuts is the a-holes. It's like, well, the problem is, you went out and bought a coffee every day. I'm like, oh, that's how you're a billionaire? You didn't go to Dunkin'? Yeah. That's what happened? Yeah. Okay. I think the 325 isn't the effing problem, you a-hole.
0: I'm not saying these guys didn't work hard and come up with something great and they became a billionaire, but they also got really lucky.
2: Yes. Yeah. But in their mind, the reason that I can't afford to buy a house is that I go to Dunkin'.
1: You went to Starbucks? Yeah. It's like, okay.
2: It's the avocado toast thing. Oh, why can't millennials buy homes? Well, they're buying all this avocado toast. I was like, I don't know. I just think the price of homes have become outrageous.
1: And you know what? Lay off of them. They can't get a house. God forbid they get some effing toast and a coffee.
0: I didn't eat a donut.
1: Can't have anything.
0: Never had a donut in my life. Look where I am. $50 million.
1: Never enjoyed anything once. This is like a selling boy.
0: What are you guys doing? They all talk like that,
1: we're
0: too. Like,
1: we're having fun. This is stupid.
0: Our lesson is, have a social life in your 20s.
2: Have a good time all the time.
0: Work hard, play hard.
2: If you've heard of it.
0: Mm-hmm. Oh, speaking of which, if you don't want to work for money, check this out. I got a deal for you, some free concert tickets.
3: 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Please don't text and drive. 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
0: I didn't work for money for these concert tickets. I won them free on Q101. That's what I did. Why didn't you do that, morons? Well, check it out. The Golden Ticket, first chance of the day. And this is to go see Brandon Flowers at the Riv. You like Brandon Flowers from The Killers, huh?

That's Brandon Flowers. You're like, wait, that's not the Killers. It's not. It's his solo work, his bluegrass stuff, with the whole bluegrass band playing the Riv. It's going to be outstanding. We'll play some Killers so you remember who Brandon Flowers is in a second. But text Paradise, P-A-R-A-D-I-S-E. Text Paradise, the first keyword of the day, P-A-R-A-D-I-S-E, for your chance. Text it to 312-967-8300, and that could get you a chance to go see this guy, Brandon Flowers, doing bluegrass music, maybe as a bluegrass version of Somebody Told Me, I don't know. Either way, you'll never see him play at the Riv again. Very small venue for Brandon Flowers. So you'll qualify, win those tickets from our great friends at Jam Productions, and qualify for the golden ticket. You pay off to the fact coming up here in 3 minutes. Brian and Kenzie.

0: Brian and Kenzie on Q101. The golden ticket keyword is paradise. P-A-R-A-D-I-S-E to 312-967-8300. You text it there. Your chance at Brandon Flowers tickets to the Riv and the golden ticket. To make sure, just make sure you spell it right. A lot of times spell check, or you know, as Kenzie mentioned yesterday, the talk texting doesn't always work perfectly. Just make sure
1: just double check your talk text.
0: Yeah, just double check before you hit send. It'd be great to me. Well, I want to make sure everybody gets in on these. And we'll now pay off the fact that makes your brain go. So $50.3 billion has been spent in the first 6 months of 2026 on this. Kenzie guessed data centers. Very good guess. That's probably a low number for data centers, actually. And that's not right. Case guessed crypto, which made us wonder if crypto is still a thing. And apparently it is. There's somebody's texted in Case about their boyfriend who listens to a crypto podcast.
2: Yeah, so 630 checked in and said crypto is very much a thing. There's thousands of different types of cryptocurrencies. I only know this because my boyfriend listens to his crypto show every morning instead of listening to us, mind you. So I needed a link. It's apparently this guy named Jake Claver who covers XRP, Ripple, and the XRP Ledger plus crypto wealth protection to get your structure right before XRP turns into real money.
0: Hey, don't say that. Everybody's going to turn off the show and listen to that.
2: Obviously, I know what that means, and I'm not going to explain it. And then 630 checked back in and said, it's all I hear in the morning from the office. It's his ritual. I just put in my ear pods and listen to dinosaur fact videos.
1: Oh, this is a very interesting couple.
2: As far as I know, because I plan the show, we're not doing a lot of dinosaur facts, are we? Maybe we should.
0: It sounds like something we should get into.
2: That sounds awesome.
0: Tomorrow morning, the broadcast live at Alexander's Cafe, the fact is going to be a dinosaur fact.
2: That sounds incredible.
0: Join us for the live broadcast in St. Charles tomorrow morning. But both of those are wrong, by the way. So what $50.3 billion has been spent on by y'all in the first 6 months of the year, and this has been spent a lot in the last several years, but this is by far a huge record, is the TikTok shop.
1: Oh, my God.
2: And $20 billion
0: of that is Kenzie.
1: This is bad news for me.
0: And, you know, this is...
2: Kenzie looks so red right now.
0: What would you say the percentage of things you have bought before... Well, you know what? Actually, you know what? Here's what we're doing.
1: What do you mean? We're up against the percentage of things I've bought out of the, what, $50 billion?
0: No, the percentage of things in your life...
2: 100%.
0: ...of shopping, how much is on the TikTok shop. But hold off on your answer, because we're up against it here. We're going to come back. We're going to look at everybody's TikTok shop and see... I bought something on the TikTok shop.
1: Oh,
0: one
1: thank
0: thing.
1: God. Because I know Case is adamantly against it.
0: I bought one thing on the TikTok shop because it kept perpetuating and staying on my timeline, so I bought it, but I haven't used it yet. I bought it 6 months ago.
2: And you haven't used it?
1: I haven't used it?
0: Haven't used it.
2: Okay.
1: Is it a scale?
0: Wow.
2: Is it a Bowflex by chance? So we're going to find that out, and then we're going to do a deep dive into Kenzie's financial records.
0: Yep.
1: Oh, God.
0: Yep. All next.
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10: Well, we have a lot to get to in sports beside our awesome baseball teams. The Bears are supposed to make an announcement today. Wait to hear the audio from the mayor of Hammond, who sounds like nobody's talking to him. Like he's getting ghosted on the whole situation. We'll play that audio. We have Collective Soul coming up too. But we did the fact that makes your brain go. And the answer of it was $50.3 billion has been spent at the TikTok shop in the first 6 months of this year. 50.3, let that sit in. Billion has been spent there. You should be spending your money on our advertisers here at Q101. They all have great products. But TikTok shop, you're sitting there on the phone. I guess you spend things. Kenzie has 24 things in her cart right
11: now. Okay, so what happens is that I'm scrolling and I'm like, oh, that's something I really like. I just hit add to cart because then I like I'll remember it if I want to go back.
10: Correct. Now, okay. I've heard a theory, I could be wrong on this, that when you put stuff in your cart,
11: you get discounts.
10: Say again, Kenzie?
11: You get discounts.
10: Because they know it's there and they're trying to push you to hit buy.
11: Yes.
10: Do you see that when it's in a cart for like
11: that
10: a long time?
11: That happens to me with all of my carts. I do that most places. If I put things in the cart and I can't find a good deal, if I leave it there for a day or two, I get an email or a text for 30% off or 40%. I get like a big one and I'm like, okay.
10: So eventually you buy, it works. Their algorithm knows it's in your cart waiting to hit send or
11: so
10: purchase.
11: So I purchased many things this year off TikTok shop already. I purchased these cool black and white pants that I will be wearing tomorrow to the broadcast. So you can see my TikTok shop purchase live and in person.
10: Is one leg black and one leg white or what?
11: No, they're striped like Beetlejuice, the whole thing.
10: I can't wait to see it.
11: I'm going to wear my Beetlejuice pants tomorrow.
10: That's tomorrow in St. Charles at Alexander's Cafe for our 6 to 10 a.m. live back-to-school broadcast.
11: Those are the pants that I'm wearing. I bought some Frauda glasses and the label rubbed off.
10: Is Frauda a legitimate brand or is that like Prada?
11: No, it's Prada, but they're fake. That's like... So I call them Frauda. So I bought Frauda glasses.
10: Wait. No, slow down. Are they called Frauda?
11: No, I call them Prada.
10: But are they Prada, though?
11: They're fake Prada.
10: So what's the name? What's the brand name?
11: I don't know. Bitcoin? I don't know. It's like they come from like China.
10: Because I love it when they're close to the real name. I thought for a minute that it really was Prada.
11: No, they're like, they kind of like blur it out and they're like these, they're like Prada knockoff glasses. And don't buy those. They're very cheap. They're like $12. But the label rubs off, so when you have half a Prada label, it looks pretty bad.
10: But how are the glasses?
11: They weren't good either.
12: Like, we're going to see that coming.
10: They don't block the sun?
11: Not really.
10: Not good.
11: They were very cloudy. It was hard. I found it hard to drive. I couldn't see well. So I bought those. Yeah. I bought a Michael Jackson sweatshirt for my husband for his birthday.
12: Oh boy, big hit, I'm sure.
11: It was pretty cool. The glove that Michael Jackson has over his face was bedazzled. It was awesome.
10: Wait, how much did that cost?
11: I don't know.
10: I mean, you must have history there.
11: I gotta go find it.
10: Well, okay, I'm not trying to just sidetrack because these are interesting.
11: I just bought a wig. That's still in the bag. I don't know if it's good yet.
10: For Halloween or general use?
11: General use.
10: Are you wearing a wig now?
11: Yeah. No.
10: Okay, I didn't know.
12: When do you wear a wig?
11: I don't know. Probably once or twice a week. I wear some
12: You wear
11: form
12: a
11: of...
12: wig once a week?
11: Once or twice, probably.
10: I just thought you blew dry your hair that day. Like, I don't know. That's interesting.
11: I just have different... Like, when my hair gets... And it's not all, like, a full-blown wig. Sometimes it's just pieces of added hair.
10: What do they call those, extensions?
11: Like, clip ponies or extensions. Like, I have a bunch of different things that I do.
10: Okay, let's slow down, Kenzie. We got to process just all those purchases. Because Case is... Have you ever bought anything on the TikTok shop, Case?
12: No.
10: Never?
12: What? No, there's nothing there for me. I barely do the internet to begin with.
10: Well...
12: I don't really trust Facebook Marketplace. I'm not going to trust the TikTok shop.
11: Okay, so the thing's sitting in my cart right now.
10: Okay, so there's 24 things. Just give me a highlight of maybe...
11: So the number one thing in my cart right now at the top that I'm super interested in is this ramen noodle that's 32 grams of protein and only 230 calories.
10: So you buy food on the TikTok shop, too.
11: This would be my first time. I haven't done it yet. I haven't pulled the trigger. But I am kind of like, that's amazing to get that much protein and that many little calories. And I love ramen, so I'd be very into that. Also, this cool scale. Look at this. See that scale?
10: Yeah.
11: That changes colors and gives you all that body information about you. So it has like an app, and it gives you all this information about your body. And if you lose weight, it turns green when you step on it. And if you gain weight, it turns red.
10: Oh, wow. That's disheartening.
11: Which I kind of want that.
10: I don't think you should get that. Can I get into her Squid Games
11: every time I step on the scale?
10: Can I get into her TikTok and block her from purchasing that?
1: I think you're going to have to.
10: I'm going to code her. So TikTok shop, we have a lot of people checking in. They buy things on the TikTok shop. $50.3 billion has been spent just in the first 6 months of the year.
1: And I just want to point out, I opened up my shop because I'm never on this tab.
10: Yeah.
1: I don't ever go here. But Kinsey's bought all this stuff. Brian clearly bought one thing that he's going to talk about in just a second. Let me just see what's on the homepage of the TikTok shop. Maybe I'm missing out on gold.
10: Mm.
1: First thing I see is a t-shirt for $6.49, free three-day delivery. That is a photo of a cat, and it says, tummy ache survivor. Not reeling me in with that.
10: I don't get it.
1: I'm going to show you the shirt. It looks like the old Cash Money Records album covers, the pen and pixel graphic.
11: Well, that's kind of funny.
1: And it's a cat, and it says, tummy ache survivor. That's not reeling me in so far.
10: Okay.
1: I scroll down. I see British MTP combat pants for $30, so like cargo camo shorts or pants.
10: Okay.
1: Not really doing anything for me there. And then I see a shirt for $3.99 that kind of looks like a Keystone light can or like a Coors light can.
10: Ooh.
1: But it says, Daddy needs a beer.
10: Oh, can you get that for me?
1: Merry Christmas, my friend.
10: I don't think it's on my timeline, that
1: no,
10: one.
1: I'll be sure to get you the Daddy Needs a Beer shirt.
10: I had an Abe Lincoln playing guitar on my TikTok shop shirt.
1: You know what? I kind of like this one. TikTok shop might be okay. It's a cat with its tongue out. It says, let me see your feet.
11: Oh my God.
10: Okay, Kenzie's gonna add that to her cart.
1: Okay, Kenzie, if you're shopping for Christmas this year.
10: So I bought one thing on the TikTok shop of that $50 billion I contributed, and I did it right in January, so right at the beginning of the year. Marshall texted and said, did Brian buy a book light for reading on Friday nights with the TikTok shop? It's not that. But can you guess, Kenzie, think what I bought? Think about New Year's Eve. Think about January 1st. And I bought something on the TikTok.
11: Was I with you? I mean, what?
10: You weren't with me, but...
11: January 1st, did you buy a planner?
10: A planner? Sounds like a good one. Case, what do you think I bought?
11: An organizer for the year?
1: That would be good. You would do great with that.
10: Yeah.
1: Did you buy resistance bands
10: mm-hmm.
1: to, you know, kickstart your new body?
11: Those thighs burn them.
1: Yeah, because it is tank top summer, after all.
10: It's almost over.
11: Tank top fall.
10: Yeah. Tank top fall would be good. I like that. You're both wrong on that. What I bought, and I try to remember our New Year's resolutions?
11: To lose weight.
10: Well, that's always one of them, but there's other ones we had for the year, and we always play them at the end of the year to see if we accomplished them. Ooh. Do you remember when I said I wanted to be a guitar influencer?
1: Yes, because you went to ChatGPT and Googled...
11: asked how to do it.
10: And I can play guitar already, so I got that part taken care of. But I kept trying to figure out how I'm going to film everything. These were all over my TikTok shop. I bought a Hypermount vacuum car mount that holds your phone, but it can hold it anywhere in the world. Like, you can put it on drywall, you can put it in the kitchen.
1: You can put it anywhere in the world?
10: It will hold anywhere.
11: Eiffel Tower.
10: Well, listen, I haven't opened it yet, so I don't know if it'll hold anywhere, but they show the video. It's everywhere. You can put it on your dog and like go.
11: Was it the back of your phone?
10: Yeah, so it'll hold your phone to anything.
1: So double-sided sticky. Sticky for the phone, and then sticky for what you mount it on.
11: I can't wait till you stick it on the wall today and you rip off your drywall.
10: It says it goes anywhere. It says anywhere in the world. It shows it holding up a backpack on a car. Like the window, that's how strong it is. It can hold up. The video sold me.
1: Well, why would you want your backpack outside the car? I want my backpack in the car.
10: They're just trying to show you.
11: That's an example.
10: They're trying to show you how much weight it will hold. Some guy stood on it and still held him up. So I bought this one because there was a whole bunch of them. Static was the brand. I don't know if anybody has it and if it's still good because it's still in the box. But they said you could buy like 7 of them. The price got down as the more you bought.
11: Okay. I'm surprised we didn't get one for Christmas like we usually do.
10: Trust me.
1: It's coming up, Kenzie.
10: I thought about it. I bought a 3-pack. I need one, but I bought a 3-pack.
11: You bought a 3-pack and I have one?
10: I gave one to my brother and I gave one to Megan.
11: What do they need it for?
10: Well, what do you need it for?
11: I constantly make videos.
10: But you don't.
11: Unlike you, Megan, or your brother.
1: She does have a point there.
10: I'll send you a link.
11: I'm the only one out of the four that's making videos every day.
10: Let me see if I get a discount code back if I give you one.
1: Was the idea that you would stick it on the head of your guitar so you could film the fretboard?
10: Yes.
1: Oh, my God. Yes.
10: And now we're in August and I haven't made a guitar video yet. But one's coming.
11: Do you not want it? Can I have it?
10: No, I want it. Obviously, I haven't used it in 8 months.
1: Kenzie, any day now. Brian told me this thing about 6 weeks ago. It's weird because Brian's a confident guy. Brian loves Brian. Mm. But we're sitting in my office.
11: He's a big fan of the brand, Brian.
10: He loves the brand.
1: He loves that brand.
10: It's all for the brand.
1: He's sitting in my office. He goes, you know, I had this idea. I go, what was it? He goes, what if I started making these videos where I do like the top five guitar riffs on Q101 right now, but I'm the one playing guitar? I go, Brian, that's the best idea you've ever come up with. We worked together for 7 years. I love that. Why? What else are you telling me, and what else are you doing? And I was all about this guitar riff idea, and he hasn't done any of them.
10: Yeah, I got the mount.
1: I know you have.
10: I'm working up to the video.
1: You had the mount when you pitched me the idea.
10: I know. Well, I had it for months when I pitched you the idea. Kenzie, it's the Hyper Mount vacuum car mount, compatible with all smartphones. Right now, $39.99, but it's only for $19.99 right now, which is the price I paid still.
1: Winning.
10: I thought it was a big discount 8 months ago, but it's the same price discount they're doing. It's really nice, I think.
11: It's a car mount?
10: Well, it says car mount, but you can put it anywhere in the world. You can put it on a dog, on drywall. You can put it in the kitchen.
1: But you can put it on the hood of your Jeep if you want. You can film yourself while driving or film the road you're driving on.
10: The brand is Static, Kenzie. S-T-A-T-I-K.
11: Static.
10: S-T-A-T-I-K. I'll send you a link. I'll get a discount code. All right, there you go. Let us know what you've purchased in the TikTok shop of the $50 billion out there that's been spent in the first 6 months of the year. The fact that makes your brain go. Coming up in just about 3 minutes, I'll give you the keyword for the golden ticket because Mary checked in from Gurnee. Thank you for listening in Gurnee. We appreciate you. The word for the golden ticket, the keyword coming up in 3 minutes before we get to sports. A lot to get to in sports. The Bears are supposed to make a huge announcement today about the stadium. And wait till you hear the audio from the mayor of Hammond, who seems to be in the dark. It's Brian and Kenzie, Q101.
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0: Brian and Kenzie on Q101. This hour's golden ticket is paradise, the keyword, P-A-R-A-D-I-S-E, to 312-967-8300. A lot of check-ins from Gurney wanting to get the number, or the keyword, I should say. And that gets you into Brandon Flowers, his bluegrass band at the Riv, Wednesday, September 16th. Maybe have some bluegrass versions of killer songs from our great friends at Jam. And that is just before Riot Fest week, Wednesday, September 16th. Good lead into Riot Fest from our great friends at Jam Productions. And we'll also tell you in a little bit where Brian Phillips is going to be this afternoon for more chances at Golden Ticket. He'll be on the streets again at a great bar. I'll just say it's a Chaser Sports Bar and Grill in Schiller Park from 3 to 7. So get out there for that. Let's get to sports.
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0: Sports! Well, how about our baseball teams? As yesterday we were talking about, you know, the Bears have their first preseason game this Saturday, but it's also just, can't remember a time when I'm so into both baseball teams that I'm obviously excited about the Bears season to start, no question. But last night, Alex Bregman's first career three-homer game helped the Cubs rout the Nationals 12-6. Turned out to be a pretty good contract for Alex Bregman. And here is all three, a montage for you of all of his home runs. And you're going to hear boos because this is in Washington, this game.
2: High fly ball, deep left field. That's back. That one is gone. A 4-1 lead. A Breggy bomb is 14th.
3: Yeah, Bregmania alive and well here in the nation's capital. And as that ball flew out of the ballpark, the Padres just walked off the Brewers.
2: Man, a three-run homer his last time up. Swings here, clobbers that one. Left field, that's back and gone. He's done it again. Alex Bregman is second of the night. And just like that, the Cubs have opened up a 9-4 advantage. Oh, he's feeling good.
3: Yeah, boy.
2: High fly ball, left field. That one heading towards the bullpen, and that is gone. It's a three-homer game for Alex Bregman, the first of his career. What a night for Bregman. And it is all Cubs here in D.C.
3: Yeah, I love that smile.
2: He's knocked in seven.
3: He's up over well over 1,000 feet of home runs now.
0: 1,000 feet of home runs. That sounds awesome. And I do love, because Cubs fans travel well, and you can hear kind of some cheering, but the boos certainly, boy, that the pitchers there not getting good love there in the Nats.
4: No, not quite.
0: Alex Bregman's three homers. Dansby Swanson also went deep, which pulled within three games of the NL Central leading the Brewers. And I love how they worked in there. They just got walked off on that first home run, the Brewers there by the Padres, so good news for the Cubs. And also, going for the sweep today at 3:05, way before dinner, kind of in between lunch and dinner, that first pitch. I guess it's snack time?
4: Nap time, really.
0: Kenzie, you have a nap or a snack at 3:05? What are you doing at 3:05 in the day?
5: I definitely don't have a nap.

0: I guess a snack.
1: Snack would be nice at 3:05.
0: Coffee. It's usually about that time for me to like the final push of the day.
1: Chase, what are you doing at 3:05?
2: I'm probably watching the Cubs.
1: Yeah. Going for the sweep today before the evil Cardinals tomorrow at 1:20 when the Thunder Bros will be buzzing Wrigley, the air and water show. Always have a great day game for that with them coming over there, the planes flying over. And your White Sox, Luis Castillo strike out 10 as the White Sox blank the Reds, and also have a nice highlight from that game. It was Chase Meidroth going deep in the game on the south side.
3: Meidroth with a shot deep to left field. It is Blade at the wall. Chase Meidroth in his return to the lineup tonight. A two-run shot here in the sixth inning.
1: And that game is today, 1:10 on the south side. That's a series-defining game before they go to Detroit. Huge series for the White Sox this weekend. Finally, it's been teased all day yesterday that the Bears will make some kind of announcement today. And no one knows really what it's about. Classic Bears situation with the stadium. An announcement that'll either say they're going to Indiana, they're going to Arlington Heights, or they're doing nothing. And they, with all that rainwater in Indiana, they found really big chemicals on the site they were going to build the stadium. But I love the mayor of Hammond, Tom McDermott, NBC Chicago, went to interview him. And here's what he said. This is the mayor of Hammond.
3: Meidroth.
1: That is not the mayor of Hammond. Here's the mayor.
0: Whoa.
2: Wow, what a swing that guy has.
1: Good hitter. Good hitter. Yeah,
2: here is a baseball player.
1: Here is Hammond mayor Tom McDermott.
4: I know about as much about it as you all, but I was told from the Bears that there would be an announcement tomorrow. So, I mean, I'm not the kind of guy that would call somebody and tell them, hey, I'm going to let some bad news out tomorrow. But maybe I'm not presuming anything. I'm hopeful it's going to be good news.
5: What kind of announcement are we talking?
4: I mean, I hope it's about the stadium. I don't want to presume, but I was told there's going to be an announcement tomorrow. And that's the issue we're all dealing with. And I do know there's extensive testing going on. Even right now, I had one of the local businesses in the new footprint call me and say, hey, they're boring holes currently. So that's the issue of the day between us and the Bears. And I was told there's going to be an announcement tomorrow. I hope that's what it's about.
1: Hey, what if the Bears just call them and go, like, where can we get some good gas in Indiana? It's really expensive over here in Illinois. I know you guys are having problems with storms, but we need to get some gas. He seems so in the dark.
6: It seems very genuine that he doesn't know what the Bears are going to announce today.
1: Yeah, he seems like a nice guy, but he has no idea. Nobody seems to know. And then,
0: do you think that's a bad sign for Indiana? Do you think if they were going there that he would be in the know?
1: Well, he was saying that I would doubt they're going to say that it's going to be an announcement for bad news, saying we're not going to Indiana.
0: Yeah, but what if they're announcing we are going to Arlington Heights? So it's good news for somebody.
1: Correct. It doesn't seem like enough's moved along for Arlington Heights, unless there was a secret backroom deal, which happens a lot in Illinois. We've had several governors go to jail. You never know. But it could be that. But it seems like there hasn't been enough moved along for that to happen yet. So, but I also doubt they're going to say we're going to Indiana for sure. I think it's going to be a BS announcement again today.
0: They're driving me nuts.
1: Yeah. Well, there you go. The mayor will find out when we all find out today sometime.
0: Together.
1: Some kind of announcement.
6: Well, and we don't have a time for that announcement, do we?
1: No, they didn't say anything about it, unless it's been updated. I haven't seen an update.
6: The Bears do not know how to host a party. Nobody knows what the theme is. Nobody knows what time it is. This is very
0: stressful. No one knows where it's going to be.
1: For a team that was the most exciting team in the NFL on the field, they did all the right things to get it on the field going. Off the field, disaster zone.
6: Disaster zone.
1: Not good. It's Brian and Kenzie on Q101. 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
3: For sure, go see Brian Phillips this afternoon at Chasers Sports Bar and Grill in Schiller Park for the bonus chances to qualify for the golden ticket. Right now, the keyword is paradise. P-A-R-A-D-I-S-E. That's good for about another 8 minutes. So if you've already gotten it in, don't do it again. Text it to 312-967-8300. And we have another chance coming up at 7:30, right after Clash with Kenzie. We'll get to that. So get on the phones for Clash with Kenzie right now. 312-967-8300. Call to compete against Kenzie in trivia right now. And you have a chance at the Six Flags Great America 4-packs of tickets, celebrating 50 years of thrills, including the return of American Eagle to racing. 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So call to compete against Kenzie right now. We'll do it after Blink.

0: Brian and Kenzie on Q101. Last chance for the keyword paradise, P-A-R-A-D-I-S-E. You'll see Brandon Flowers of the Killers at the Riv and qualify for the golden ticket. Now, in 4 minutes, we will have another chance. A new keyword. That keyword goes away, a new one coming up, and a chance to win the golden ticket. But first...
1: You can't defeat her. She's too powerful.
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0: Here we go. Huge tickets as we're, you know, almost halfway into August. Six Flags Great America. You got to get there. Celebrating 50 years of thrills, including the return of American Eagle Racing from our great friends at Six Flags Great America. So Jerry checking in to compete for these four packs of tickets against Kenzie and Trivia. Jerry, ahoy. Tell us something about yourself.
4: Ahoy. I just got to work. I'm a welder, and I'm just starting off my day.
0: Welder. A lot of those jobs out there, right?
4: Oh, yeah. Yeah.
0: How fast could I become a welder?
4: Well, it depends who your teacher is. If you stick with me, I could get you welding in a few days.
0: Wow. A few days?
5: A few days?
6: That seems true.
5: What are you, a wizard?
0: All of us are looking for a side hustle. Can you side hustle welding, or do you have to be a full-timer?
4: No, of course you can side hustle it. Hell yeah.
5: Wait, hold on. I'm in love with it.
0: So hold on. Kenzie, you hold on. I'm in love with it.
5: No, you hold on.
0: You hold on. Go ahead. Ask a question, Kenzie. Go ahead.
5: Well, I want to... hold on.
0: Hold on. Get your thoughts together.
5: The problem is that I hear welding, and I think of the Halloween decorations that I could create if I knew how to weld.
4: You can do that, yeah.
5: Oh, see. No. You want to come over?
0: Kenzie, I'm thinking about making money. I want money.
6: Well, what do you think you're going to weld that's going to make a lot of money?
0: What are you welding today, bud?
4: Welding some frames for... We do MRI cooling systems.
6: That sounds like money.
5: Wow.
4: Yeah. That's not bad. It's not bad.
0: That sounds like you got to be accurate, though.
5: My skeleton's less specific.
0: I thought you were going to say you were like welding a sewer lid shut on an MRI machine. What?
4: Yeah.
6: It's not all fun and games in the welding biz, is it, Brian?
0: No, I guess not. I thought I could do it, but I don't think I could do it.
5: Well, that de-influenced you quick.
0: All right, Jerry. First one to five wins. Listen carefully. If Kenzie can get one wrong, you can steal a point. She can do the same to you. Call heads or tails?
4: Heads.
0: It is heads. So you're up first. Here we go. Question number one. What is the name of Ronald McDonald's big purple friend who loves McDonald's milkshakes?
4: Oh, that's Grimace, right?
0: It's Grimace. There you go. Kenzie surprised us. Was that last Christmas or two
6: Christmases ago?
0: Yeah.
6: We took a Christmas photo, Brian, Kenzie, and I, and Kenzie was in a Grimace costume, and Kenzie got home, and her husband was like, it's really messed up, Brian and Case cut you out of the Christmas photo, not knowing that she was in the Grimace costume.
5: He's like, I think that's really effed up, that you guys had a Christmas celebration together, and Brian and Case was together. I'm like, I'm Grimace.
4: Maybe the Grimace costume has something to do with the exclusion.
6: Yeah. All right, one another back to
0: Kenzie. Kenzie, what color hat does the Quaker man wear on Quaker Oats products? What color hat? Good question.
6: Thanks, Brian.
5: I think it's black. Isn't it like colonial?
0: It's not black. Do you know, Jerry?
4: Aren't all the pictures of him black and white? I don't know.
0: Well, she said black, so you should say something else.
6: Little hints.
5: Are you sure it's not black?
0: It's not.
4: I'm going to go with brown. Is it brown?
0: Ah, it's not brown.
6: It's all the Quaker Oats
0: It's navy blue, which is darker blue. So it's navy blue. Might look black, but you go.
6: It's not. It's blue.
0: Yeah, it's blue.
5: Definitely looks black.
0: Okay, it's back to Jerry.
6: It's back to Jerry. 1-0.
0: Jerry, in what city was Lee Harvey Oswald, JFK's assassin, assassinated?
4: Oh, assassinated?
0: So he was assassinated, but he assassinated JFK. What city did that happen in?
4: Honestly, I have no idea. I'm going to still go with Dallas.
0: It is Dallas.
4: Oh, sweet.
0: I mean, yes, sweet.
5: Oh, yeah.
0: Two assassinations.
6: Sweet.
0: Yeah, not great. But hey, if I get these great American tickets, it'll be awesome.
6: 2-0 back to Kenzie.
0: Kenzie, JFK was the first president of what religious denomination to be elected president?
5: What would be like a controversial religion where that would be a question?
0: Oh, well, guess a religion.
6: Any one of them.
0: They all have some controversy.
5: I don't know. Was he...
0: Yeah, give me an answer, please.
5: Well, I don't. I mean, I would imagine there was a million Catholic presidents before him.
0: So, what is your answer?
5: But I can't think of like one that like stands out. Like, he's not gonna be like Presbyterian. So, he's a Catholic.
0: It is actually Catholic. Believe it or not, he was the first one.
5: Okay, really?
0: Peace be with you all. Peace mm-hmm. be with you.
6: Heard of it?
0: Yep.
5: No one's gonna be like first Lutheran. Dude, let's go straight to the papers.
0: Let's see. Back to Jerry.
6: 2-1. Back to Jerry.
0: Jerry, between the U.S., Mexico, and Canada, which country has the smallest population? U.S., Mexico, or Canada?
4: U.S. Mexico's pretty big, so I don't know. I'm gonna go with Canada.
0: Canada's right. A lot of bison out there roaming in Canada. That's it. Not much there. So 3-1. Back to Kenzie. Algeria is the largest country in what continent? Algeria.
5: I mean, is it? I believe it's Africa.
0: It is Africa. There you go. 2. Now, Jerry, you can go up 4-2 here. Big one. What Family Guy character had a failed spinoff that lasted from 2009 to 2013?
4: Oh, that's got to be Cleveland, right?
0: It was Cleveland. There we go.
6: Most confident answer yet.
0: Yeah. Also, failed spinoff that lasted 4 years. Not too bad.
6: Yeah, Family Guy's been off for 30, though.
0: Right, right. Yeah. In retrospect. But.
6: Yes. 4-2. It's back to Kenzie.
0: Kenzie, known as an all-time TV flop, what Friends character was given a 2-season spinoff following the conclusion of Friends?
5: It was Joey.
0: Now, that's a flop. That was a flop.
5: That was not good.
0: Yeah, good thing he's got like $180 million from Friends.
6: Good thing.
5: Three's Company spinoff was bad, too.
0: Yeah, they didn't have that kind of money in TV back then either, so he's fine. Mm-hmm. So, Jerry, this is for the win.
6: 4-3.
0: The regular seasonal movement of birds from one region to another is known as what?
4: Oh, the migration.
0: Migration. Yeah, ooh, man, you got it, bro.
4: Yeah.
0: Fire up that fire, man. Weld something, bro.
5: Wow.
4: Oh, hell yeah.
0: Congratulations. You are going to...
4: I appreciate it. Thank you.
0: That's awesome. Six Flags, Great America. You have a 4-pack of tickets. When you're not welding, you can have a good time there. They might even ask you to weld some of the roller coasters. Just tighten everything down there when you're there.
5: Tighten everything down. That sounds bad.
0: Congratulations. I'll put you on hold and Kate's going to get your information, okay?
4: Awesome. Thank you, guys.
0: Be careful out there welding things. I don't want you to burn yourself. I got to learn how to do it. I'm going to put him on. Get his information. I'm going to call him. I want to side hustle welding.
6: Okay, right. I'll let you side hustle welding. Why don't we give away the golden ticket now?
0: Yes. So for everybody else now, hang tight because here we go.
2: 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Please don't text and drive. 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
3: Q101.
0: So last hour's keyword is out. Now, that's not the word. I'm saying it's over. It's not active anymore. The golden ticket. So we have a new keyword for you. Be very careful and slow when I give it to you. And in fact, why don't we just enjoy the music you'll get that you win when you text in the keyword and qualify for the golden ticket. How about the B-52s and Devo?

a constant dad dance concert. Everybody's going to, I was just doing the dad move there, the dad dance. What a show. B-52s and Devo. That's going to be at Credit Union One Amphitheater Thursday, September 17th. That's Riot Fest week. So what a time. From our great friends at Live Nation. Now, this is very easy. The keyword is WHIP. W-H-I-P. Text WHIP right now for your chance to win the golden ticket and those tickets to that show. You qualify with that. So W-H-I-P. Spell it right. WHIP. Like whip that thing. Text that to 312-967-8300 for a chance to win.

0: Brian and Kenzie on Q101. If you missed the golden ticket keyword, we'll give that to you again coming up here at 7:49, just a couple minutes away. Stay here for that. Also, breaking news coming up this Saturday at 11 p.m., wherever you can hear our voice in Chicagoland, Illinois has instituted a new law, and it starts at 11 p.m. this Saturday night. We'll tell you what it is, how it affects you coming up here at 7:50, the big story of the day. 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
3: Well, coming up right after Stained, a new law coming into effect in the Chicagoland area Saturday night at 11 p.m. Everybody should stay tuned because it affects you, most likely. 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Also, the keyword is WHIP, W-H-I-P, this hour, till 8:30, 312-967-8300. 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

0: Brian and Kenzie on Q101. We'll get you that keyword for the golden ticket again in just about just after 8 o'clock. We'll give you that. 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We'll talk about that more in a bit. But it's a back-to-school theme with Animal House is going to be the movie. I just let it go. I didn't mean to do that. Damn it. I was going to tease that and like build it up for 5 minutes.
1: We can talk about it again in just a second. It's okay.
2: Yeah. Damn it.
0: We will talk about it because the big story has really got my brain messed up.
1: Let's not have a meltdown on the air because you said the movie that we've been talking about all week.
0: Listen, I'm having a meltdown about this new law, 11 p.m. Saturday night in Chicagoland, wherever you live. That's what's got my brain all fried up today, and it's going to have yours too when you hear what it is.
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0: Chicago, 11 p.m. starting Saturday, wherever you can hear our voices, really in the Chicagoland area, is implementing a new rule. Not necessarily a law where you get arrested, but we know how that goes. It's going to just domino effect into some kind of law where you're going to get a fine if you don't do this. That's what this city does. That's what Illinois does.
1: Or prison time.
0: Right. 6 miles an hour over the speed limit. Ticket. Ha! But this is, I don't know if this isn't worse, but it's certainly interesting what's going on. And it is implementing lights out 11 p.m. this Saturday. What is it? Well, here's Fox 32.
5: Chicago Animal Care and Control is asking you to turn out any lights you don't need tonight to try to help save migrating birds. This map will help explain why some 400 million birds are on the move, and Illinois is in the area of high-intensity migration both tonight and tomorrow night. Experts say light pollution can disorient the birds, causing them to fly into tall buildings and windows. Bird experts say turning off any non-essential lights might help prevent scenes like this one you may remember from October. More than 900 migrating birds died when they crashed into McCormick Place, likely because of a combination of rainy weather and bright lights from the convention center.
1: Brian, don't laugh at that.
0: Listen.
2: That's so sad.
1: Brian, don't laugh at that.
0: I love animals. Birds are terrifying. Birds are old dinosaurs that are mad they still don't own the earth.
2: Birds scare you?
0: Birds scare me.
1: They
0: all birds
1: are kind of creepy.
0: They're really creepy. And when you watch Jurassic Park, they say the raptor was just like a giant chicken with sharp claws that came after you. And listen, I don't want anybody to die. I don't want this to happen, but we do have too many pigeons in the city. There's way too many. They're disgusting.
2: I don't know if they migrate, though.
0: That's a good question.
2: I thought they're always here.
0: I think you're right. I wish they did, and then they flew into a building on the way back up. Really don't like them.
1: The urban pigeon does not migrate.
2: Yeah, so that's not even the birds we're talking about.
0: Yeah, they're like gang members. Like, yeah, come at me, bro.
1: Mm-hmm.
0: Yeah, don't like it. But Chicago's implementing a lights-out rule starting at 11 p.m. this Saturday. Building managers and tenants, and I say Chicago, but it can be anybody with a, you could live in a suburb in a 40-story building. You're supposed to draw your blinds, install motion sensors, and dim decorative lights until dawn. And, Kenzie, I bet you have those lights in the backyard kind of deal, right? You have those. Your house isn't 40 stories high, I understand.
2: But. Right. That I don't think that they're going to. I mean, at that point, if they're running into my landscaping lights, they're flying a little low. I mean.
0: They're trying to buzz the tower like a Top Gun.
2: Like, I don't know if you should be down here. This is the ground.
0: Hey, that's on you, son, if you hit my lights.
2: At a certain point, you have to take a little responsibility in the situation.
0: So it's supposed to start Saturday, 11 p.m., and go through November 15th. August.
1: That's a long time.
0: Well, it's 400 million freaking birds, I heard the guy say, coming up. 400 million birds.
1: Are they not all going at the same time? I thought migration happened all at once. They have traffic jams in the sky.
0: Yeah, traffic jams up
1: traffic
0: there.
1: Jams
2: imagine
1: in the sky.
2: Looking up. That would be terrifying. That actually would be scary. All at once, if you looked to the sky.
0: It would block out the sun. There's no question.
1: Would it?
0: Yes.
2: Yeah.
1: I don't know if that's a lot of birds or not.
0: When you see like a big group of birds in the sky.
1: But what's a big group of birds? How many birds is that?
0: Like 300.
1: Do they do that?
0: Yeah, when you see them, you're a late guy now. When you see them out front.
2: A flock of birds?
1: I've never counted them.
2: I don't think anyone's sitting there counting them. They're
1: well, it
2: flying.
1: Seems like you guys have numbers about what birds are big and whatnot.
2: No, but you can't look at something and give an estimate. You ever seen M&M's in a jar and be able to guess?
1: I don't know the scale. I don't know the scale. I know what a lot of M&M's are. I don't know what a lot of birds are. You know what I mean?
0: Somebody figured out there's 400 million. I don't know if somebody's job was to count them.
2: You don't know if 400 million is a lot. It's a lot of anything.
0: Well,
2: there's not one scenario in which 400 million isn't a lot.
0: There's
2: acres, money, birds, candy. List one
0: candy.
2: Thing 400 million isn't a lot. It's a lot of people. It's a lot of everything.
0: Are you hungry? You said candy in there.
2: Well, I was thinking of the M&M's in a jar again.
0: There's
2: any scenario.
0: For reference point, there's 350 million people in the United States. There's more birds than people.
1: Well, that's a problem.
0: That is, because if they decide to take us, they can.
1: And they can pick us up with their creepy little claws.
0: They're just,
2: they cannot. There's many small birds.
0: Now, Dee's checking in from Plainfield. She says, Brian, please stop. Birds are good. Important part of the ecosystem. The lights out is temporary for the migration. I get it, Dee. I like most birds, but pigeons can go. Why can't we get rid of one? You know how many, like, I guess something like 90% plus of everything that's existed on Earth is extinct. Pigeons, why didn't they get in that list? I don't see what they do.
2: You're barking up a dangerous tree of wanting certain animals. There's not that many animals in the city.
0: There's quite a few. I saw a squirrel.
2: Pigeons are probably handling a lot of, I would imagine, bugs in the city.
0: I think they eat bugs and rats. If they get, they're like flying rats, but if they eat rats, that's fine. I don't know. Pigeons eat rats?
1: I've only seen pigeons eat bagels and things like that. I've never seen them eat another animal.
0: Yeah, they're always getting these good, high-quality bagels.
1: I see them at Stan's Donuts more so than I see them eating a rat.
2: Well, they're cleaning up a lot of stuff in the public then. All those scraps and crumbs and garbage are cleaning it all up.
0: Well, bad news for the pigeon argument. No, pigeons cannot eat rats. They cannot eat meat.
2: I never thought that they could. They're almost the same size.
0: So what if they get one of those pieces of pizza that's got pepperoni on it? They can't eat meat. What if they have a gluten-free incident or some opposite?
1: Well, vegetarian.
0: You know? Yeah.
1: Yeah.
0: They have small, weak beaks.
2: But they eat insects. I guarantee they eat some insects.
0: It says small insects or worms by accident. Generally, they eat seed and grain, fruits and berries, bread.
2: Well, it would have to be an accident where there's like pizza places outside. Oh, God, I had a worm.
1: I eat small insects and worms by accident. They're not special.
0: You ate a worm by accident?
1: That happens.
0: Yeah.
1: That 219 checked in. This is interesting. This is a pro-pigeon argument. They said, put some respect on pigeons' names.
2: Thank you.
1: They are very intelligent and have been war heroes. We domesticated them and abandoned them when we no longer needed them.
2: Yeah, they're like veterans.
0: Okay, they're not wearing those Pearl Harbor hats out there.
1: I love disrespecting veterans.
0: I respect the guys that were at Pearl Harbor. I'm not sure I'm respecting the
1: Pearl Harbor.
0: I'm not sure I'm respecting the pigeons from the war days.
1: Well, what did they do in
2: the
1: war?
2: What did they get that they fought for us, and what did they get?
0: They fought for. I think they carried messages. I think they were trained to carry messages.
2: I'm sure.
0: Back in the day, but we don't do that anymore. We have texting. So
1: we have drones.
0: We have drones.
2: Right, and now we're acting like they're annoying. And then you're gonna like act like they're annoying after that. So, after they did all that work for us, and we finally invent texting, and now they're annoying.
0: So I've raised money for veterans associations and groups. I've been there. I've visited.
1: Overcompensating.
0: I'm just saying.
2: I visited what the war? What do you mean? What did you visit?
0: My uncle served in Vietnam. I have a lot of family members that served in war. Now I'm supposed to take some time to pay attention to the pigeons that served?
2: Well, you don't have to be mean to them. Even if you're not paying attention, you don't need to be mean to them.
0: They're just
2: death upon them.
0: They're disgusting.
1: You know, every time you kneel for the anthem, which you do often, you're disrespecting pigeons out there.
0: Never kneel for the anthem. Stand up, hand on heart, hat off.
1: Yeah, you have the first minute right if you

0: If you were still living in that high rise downtown, would you really turn the light off at 10 o'clock because you're worried about a bird outside?
1: Yeah, no problem. A little candlelight, a little movie, a little wine. What's the big deal?
0: You can't do a candlelight. You can't do anything.
1: You
0: can
1: have a candle flickering.
0: You can't.
2: You have to live in darkness.
1: Yeah. Can't even look at your phone.
0: The problem is you're going to light 47 candles. I mean, some kind of nightgown out there just like setting a scene.
2: You're trying to put a hex on somebody at that point.
1: Okay, you know, I didn't say I couldn't do witchcraft, so I don't know what the problem is.
2: That's the problem with Kinsey. I'd rather the lights be on. If she turns the lights off, she becomes a demon.
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0: Coming up, the movie Case is going to do for Case's movie review tomorrow. Alexander's Cafe in St. Charles, broadcasting live 6 to 10. You can keep commenting. That's the pro pigeon people are really riled up today. I love birds, just not pigeons. It's Brian and Kenzie, Q101.

0: but pigeons with the lights out rule coming up 11 p.m. this Saturday, asking buildings that are 40 stories or more to dim their lights for the next 3 months after 10 o'clock because migrating birds, when they see light, they run in the building and they die. It's very sad. But if it was pigeons, I wouldn't really be upset about it because I just think they're disgusting. We have a lot of comments here on the pigeon. Keep texting in at 312-967-8300. And if you haven't texted in WHIP yet, do that as well. W-H-I-P. That is the keyword till 8:30 for your chance at the golden ticket, getting into everything we do for an entire year free. 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Now, tomorrow we have the broadcast coming up at Alexander's Cafe in St. Charles, 6 to 10, our back-to-school broadcast. 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We'll get to more of that in a second. But Casey's going to do a movie review. It's going to be based on Back to School. And finally doing the classic, probably one of the first movies people said you need to watch, is Animal House. 2.5 years into this, and you're going to watch a classic because it's a back-to-school theme, and it was a movie that certainly changed what going back to school was all about. Animal House.
1: Sure. I'm looking forward to it. I have not seen it yet. I'll watch it tonight. We'll talk about it at this time tomorrow, live from Alexander's Cafe in St. Charles.
0: Kenzie, you still haven't seen Animal House either, correct?
2: I have not seen it.
0: Will you watch it tonight so you're ready for the review?
2: I'll try my best.
0: There might be segments of it on TikTok. You can watch it that way.
1: If
0: you
1: want to watch it. TikTok shop.
0: Yeah. I probably
2: see, shopping.
0: I think I've seen this movie 50 times.
1: Really?
0: Every time it's on, I watch part of it. I love it to death. And now, I am aware, as a progressive adult, that there's portions of this movie that haven't aged well.
1: Mm-hmm.
0: I'm aware of that. And I agree with that.
1: And as a progressive young man, I'm also aware of that. I'm like every movie, I'm going to go into it with an open mind. I hope that I like it. I hope the stuff that doesn't age well detract from the entire movie. I can separate those two things. I can go, this is weird to look at in 2026, but this part's still funny. I'm hoping I'm going to be able to come to that conclusion when I watch Animal House.
0: Kay said something off the air that made me feel better about, because when I hear people say it didn't age well, I get very defensive on my youth. And he said, it doesn't mean it's a bad movie. It doesn't mean it wasn't good in the time. It just means it didn't age well. So that made me feel better about not getting... I don't want to get mad about when people
2: say
0: it didn't
2: age well. Case said you shouldn't make comedy for the future. You should make it for the present.
0: Mm-hmm. Correct.
2: Like,
0: correct.
2: It's not fair to be like, if that was... You can't be like making comedy based on what you think may go wrong in the future that's not currently, what's going on.
0: Because it won't be funny in real time then.
1: Yeah, and there's nothing wrong with that, but the bit is that I watch old movies and talk about them with modern eyes. So when something like Pretty in Pink arrives and I go, wow, that's a really racist portrayal of an Asian guy, we got to talk about it. Mm. And I'm sure we'll have some stuff to talk about with Animal House tomorrow, but I'm coming
2: in there.
0: It's almost 50 years old.
1: And I'm sure it's going to be fun. I'm sure everybody had a good time.
2: Growth is good. It's good that most people
0: how dare you.
2: Can now watch. It's good.
0: That
2: we can get some eyes on it going, that shouldn't happen.
1: That's
2: huh?
1: what I always think is the good of this. And Muhammad Ali once said, if you're the same person at 50 than you were at 20, then you've wasted 30 years.
2: Mm. Amen.
1: It's good that as a society, we can now watch a movie from the 80s and go, that's troubling. We shouldn't do that anymore. But the movie was made in the 80s, so... fine.
2: Hey, I wasn't in charge of that.
1: No, of course, now I am in charge of movies, but then I was not.
0: I might use one of my vetoes on this conversation. Tomorrow,
2: you don't have any vetoes.
0: Tomorrow, right at this time at 8 o'clock, Case's Movie Review live from Alexander's Cafe, 6 to 10. Join us of Animal House.
1: Can I ask you really quick the thing that you're most looking forward to my feedback on? And I know nothing about this movie.
0: Besides the stuff that doesn't age well, that I like some of it. I think the character Niedermeyer is going to annoy the hell out of you.
1: Looking forward to it.
0: And you're not going to like it.
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3: In about 8 minutes, we'll give you a new keyword for the golden ticket. Everything we do for an entire year, you are in on. The current word is whip. W-H-I-P, your chance to go see the B-52s in Devo at Credit Union One Amphitheater, which was damaged in those storms. I guess they're still on for the concert. Is this Saturday, Skynyrd?
4: Yes.
3: And they're looking to still have that show go off as planned.
4: As of right now, everything at Tinley Park is still going to happen as it was previously scheduled, despite the storm damage.
3: Hasn't Skynyrd been through enough? God.
4: As you said yesterday, not only are all the original members dead, but a lot of the replacement members are now dead.
3: It's tough, but they still shred. It's still a good show. These other guys. But so that's down there Thursday, September 17th, right? Riot Fest week will be B-52s and Devo. And the word is whip to text 312-967-8300. If you haven't done it already. In case you had a message for people right now on the texting in?
4: Yes, just to clarify on some of the confusion for today, when you enter into any text contest, 312-967-8300, you always get a bounce back message confirming that you're entered. If your bounce back message today is letting you know that Brian Phillips is going to be doing a Ticket Blitz Thursday live from Chaser's Bar and Grill, that means you're entered. That is the bounce back message for today. I'm seeing some confusion on that. A lot of people are entered and then are asking for further clarification. That bounce back message is the confirmation that you have entered this hour's golden ticket.
3: And you should get the Chaser Sports Bar and Grill in Schiller Park, a great spot with bonus chances for the golden ticket. 3 to 7, Brian Phillips will be out there this afternoon. And a new keyword coming up here in about 7 minutes. But we were talking about the lights out rule in Chicago starts this Saturday at 11 p.m. from August 15th to November 15th. Lower your lights at night because birds see lights, the migrating birds, 400 million of them. And last year, they're estimating 10,000 birds died by flying in the buildings in Chicago. That's just Chicago alone because the lights run and sort of dim the lights after 10 p.m. or, you know, just keep your shades drawn, whatever you can do. And I want birds to live except for pigeons. I'm not too happy with pigeons, but a lot of people have checked in. On the text line, I have one from Caroline. I hate birds. I'm a vet tech. And birds are always the hardest to work with. They're loud, fragile, and mean.
4: Are they describing Kenzie, too?
5: Hey.
3: She continues, I was once at a work party for my husband's company and told his coworkers that I hate birds. She literally looked at me and said, my bird just died.
5: Oh, my God.
3: I have never been so mortified, but I still hate birds. Thank you, Caroline, for checking in from 224.
5: She was like, good, and spit on her.
3: Casey, got something on the text line?
4: On the text line, Trish checked in because Kenzie was coming to the defense of pigeons last year, all they've been through, the fact that they fought in wars and whatnot. And Trish said, Kenzie, I love you, but 10 generations of those pigeons are dead and gone. I'm with Brian on this one, just to thin the population out a little bit. They attacked me last year when I was watering my plants, and they destroyed me and my plants.
3: They destroyed her?
4: Yes.
5: They rob her? She was jumped. They put a bag over her.
4: Gunpoint.
3: One pigeon started walking toward her, go like, "Hello, ma'am." The other one jumped her from behind.
5: The pigeons that participate in gang violence, I'm against that. Gang violence across the board is not okay.
3: That's a good stance, Kenzie.
5: Thank you.
3: You're very brave.
5: Thank you.
3: Do you have a text, Kenzie, you wanted to read?
5: Yeah, so we were talking about pigeons and thanking them for their service because I also think it's a dangerous game to piggyback off the last text and be like, well, that was generations ago. What do we start saying that to people? It doesn't matter because it was generations ago. We can't do that. Okay, so they were in World War II.
4: You're insane.
5: And I have no idea if 708 was texting in sarcastically at me or not. But I was like, they worked in the war for us for what? We treat them like crap. And they said in World War II, pigeons were taught how to aim missiles from inside the missile.
4: From inside the missile?
5: I don't understand. I don't know if they're mocking me, which is a huge potential. But I knew that they were like, they did stuff in the war.
3: Wait, so is he saying the bird guided the missile from inside the missile and then it was a suicide mission?
5: I don't know about that. I don't know.
4: Suicide pigeon sounds like a Riot Fest band.
5: Rotisserie chickens are just falling from the sky.
4: Yeah.
3: That's Maynard's other band from Tool. He's yeah. opening up for Tool to do that.
4: Yeah.
3: Let's see. So it does come up. Did pigeons guide missiles?
5: Holy crap. That's a big responsibility.
3: It says, yes, during World War I, World War One. We're going back generations. American psychologist B.F. Skinner, maybe you've heard of him, led Project Pigeon to test using live pigeons to steer guided missiles and guide bombs toward empty targets.
5: Oh, my gosh.
3: And he used the control that if the missile drifted off course, the image of the target would shift away from the center of the screen. I'm not sure what that means exactly. But it seems like, I guess, that the pigeons were trained using to peck continuously at the image of a target while the missile was going. So then that would guide the missile if they pecked on the target.
4: Because
3: the
4: they don't have hands, so they would maneuver the target with their beak or maneuver the missile with their beak towards the target?
3: Yes. They could guide the missile by looking at the target.
4: Wow.
3: So it was a suicide mission.
4: Kind of, yeah.
3: Wow.
5: Oh, wow. And then you're treating them like crap.
3: I'm not treating them like crap.
5: You're literally like, I hope they all die.
3: But I don't kill them. I'm just saying I wish they weren't around.
5: Yeah, I'm sure you walk past them with respect. You're like kicking and stuff.
0: Good day, sir.
3: I've never...
5: You're just flipping them off.
3: I can flip them off, but I've never kicked a bird or an animal.
5: And by the way, Jack texted and said, we didn't have missiles in World War II. We did. So that's not true.
3: Actually, I'm not sure. Because World War One.
5: Well, he wrote we didn't have missiles. We had missiles.
4: We had missiles in World War II, so we had a nuclear bomb.
3: Yeah. I'm not sure about World War One. That's when there was a big escalation of technology. There was tanks and there was stuff like that. I'm not sure if we had missiles. I don't think we had missiles in World War One.
5: But we did, and he said in World War II, and I said, yes, we did. We're talking about World War II.
3: Yeah, yeah. Anyway.
5: I don't know. That's a different debate that you're doing, but we're talking about World War II. So
4: we did not have missiles in combat in World War I. We had them for World War II. We did not use them in combat in World War I because one of the huge issues with World War I was all the friendly fire because we had all this new technology,
3: yeah.
4: But it wasn't up to snuff. Right. And so a lot of people just shot their partners by accident.
3: I think the over 50%.
5: That's tough, man.
3: Over 50% was friendly fire in World War I.
4: Isn't that crazy?
3: That's terrible.
4: And then you factor in trench foot. What a bad war.
3: Like the flu killed people back. I mean, it kills people today, too. But
4: well, Spanish flu, yeah.
3: Yeah. I just did I'm not making a retraction or an apology. I'm not doing that. However, birds in war, pigeons, I should say, they did some things.
5: Yeah. So how about you show some respect to the veterans on the streets that you're just disrespecting all the time?
3: I'm not doing anything to them. I just don't want them around.
5: That doesn't sound good.
3: I don't throw them food like everybody else. They all gather and get all annoying and poop on my
5: God
3: car.
5: Oh, God forbid they eat.
3: Well, they can figure it out. They're birds outside. They know how to eat.
5: Is this your real opinion?
3: It's absolutely my real opinion. I'm not going to feed pigeons. Don't feed pigeons. Don't do it. They gather, and then they're going to hang out in your yard or your car, and they're going to poop on it.
4: Lower your property value.
3: But listen what some pigeons have done in war. Lower the property value.
4: Thank you.
5: I don't think that's true because Chicago's very expensive to live in and there's a lot of pigeons.
3: You want to hear something here. So famous war pigeons, I found. There's U.S. Army pigeons delivered a message that saved the surrounded, quote, lost battalion in 1918, even after being shot by enemy fire. The pigeons saved soldiers in the lost battalion. That's World War One, by the way. World War Two. There's a pigeon it was called G.I. Joe, the pigeon they named it. It saved 1,000 soldiers by flying a message in time to stop an accidental friendly fire bombing on an Allied village.
4: Interesting.
3: Maybe they shouldn't have bombed the village. Maybe we had bad intel anyway.
4: So the pigeon had a note that said, hey, you guys are about to get bombed?
3: No, the soldiers that were in the village about to get bombed said, hey, we're over here now. Okay. Don't launch the missile.
4: Hey, we were over there. Now we're over here.
3: We're
4: now.
3: Over here. Don't bomb us. And it got there in time to stop the bombing.
4: Wow.
5: Wow. 630 texted in and said, you can race pigeons, but a lot of them get lost and you just lose your birds.
3: All right, so don't listen. I'm not going to apologize for not liking pigeons, but they can live and let live, I guess. Don't hurt an animal. Don't ever do that. I just don't like pigeons. And turn your lights down at 11 p.m. so they don't run into buildings and die. The migrating birds, not the pigeons. Brian and Kenzie, Q101.

0: I really don't want to apologize. I have a new keyword on the way, but I might have to with this fact now. More about pigeons in war before we get to the new keyword for the golden ticket. 16,000 pigeons in World War II were dropped in parachutes into Nazi-occupied Europe to gather spy intelligence from local citizens.
1: That's awesome.
2: Why'd they need parachutes? They have wings.
0: I guess they can't fly from plane level down. And they put them in parachutes, and then they would get information from people to send back out. 16,000 pigeons were paratroopers. They were secret
2: Holy
0: agents.
2: Crap.
1: I know we're going to give the golden ticket keyword in just a second.
0: Mm.
1: Can you imagine how difficult it is to put a parachute on a bird?
2: I'd imagine it's like putting pants on a toddler, and it sucks.
1: Oh, my God.
0: Like Caroline said, they're mean. And they
1: and
0: didn't want to be. They didn't want to be put into a parachute. What?
2: I know this is probably wrong, but I'm imagining. I'm you know like the classic army helmet. You know, yep. Like the bull.
1: The
2: I'm imagining all. I'm imagining all the pigeons and mini ones.
0: By the way, Lil Cease checked in on the text line. Who we met at the Foo Fighters show at Soldier Field.
1: Very nice guy.
0: We finally met Lil Cease in person, Kenzie. He texts like every day.
1: A delightful man.
0: He said pigeons are delicious. Had it in France.
2: Oh, my God. They get no respect.
0: Okay, I'm going to apologize to the pigeon population out there. I'm just going to go ahead and do it right now. I never want anything to happen bad to any animal or a human. I just don't like pigeons, but maybe they deserve those little hats, like the Pearl Harbor hats that the old guys wear.
1: A purple heart?
0: Yeah, purple heart on a pigeon. But you know some pigeon's going to poke me in the eye today anyway.
1: That'd be awesome.
0: It would not be awesome. Not be good.
3: Now is your chance to qualify for the golden ticket. Please don't text and drive. 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
0: Well, the golden ticket, the keyword that will be going from now until 9:30. And we'll give you that word in a second because it's about the rescheduled Jimmy Eat World show at Northern Island. That's what you win as a qualifying prize when you're qualified for the golden ticket. Jimmy Eat World, let's go.
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0: 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And make sure you join us tomorrow, Alexander's Cafe, on site. We'll have some concert tickets as well. Alexander's Cafe in St. Charles, the back-to-school drive for Cradles to Crayons. We only work with the best organizations that help the most people in your area. And this is one of them. Cradles to Crayons, making sure kids going back to school. Kenzie's kid, Tristan, started school this week. A lot of teachers are coming in staggering with CPS doesn't start until the end of the month. We want to make sure every kid going to school in need has a backpack, clothes, pencils, supplies. I never, ever got impacted more when last year when we had the pencil drive donation that started on the show just kind of by accident. And going to the schools and delivering pencils, the joy. Some people cried getting a pencil in their hand that they, I never thought that was even necessary at this point. I really opened my eyes to how bad the situation is of schools, the supplies they have, and then let alone parents that are just overwhelmed with cost, don't have the stuff to give their kid to take to school. So that's what we're doing tomorrow. Alexander's Cafe in St. Charles. There's a couple locations. Make sure you go to the right one in St. Charles. 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
1: I don't need to hear anything from anybody. 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Just play the game one way. You hit a ball in the gap, run. Boom, coming in hot.
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3: If you missed the keyword for the golden ticket, we'll give it to you again after MGMT, before music entertainment news. A lot coming up in music entertainment news. Big Riot Fest news on the way. Plus, we have a new lounge to talk about that Case will be hosting right here in our studios. We'll hear about the Modest Mouse show as well last night. Brian and Kenzie on Q101.

0: Brian and Kenzie on Q101. The keyword this hour is rain. R-A-I-N. As in, I hope it doesn't rain again at the Jimmy Eat World Show, which is a week from today, August 20th at Northerly Island. That's the concert tickets you'll win. Then you qualify for the golden ticket. Everything we do for an entire year for free. The greatest radio prize ever. Thousands of dollars of free concert tickets. And how you can get a better chance at winning the golden ticket, we'll talk about that in music entertainment news. Because Brian Phillips will be out on the streets today. And a wonderful spot. Chasers Sports Bar and Grill in Schiller Park. I know people, that's a regular spot for them, and they love that place to death. 3 to 7 today, and he will have bonus opportunities to qualify for the golden ticket. Besides having a good time with Brian Phillips out at a bar, he's fun at bars because he likes to drink.
1: He does. Mm-hmm.
0: And so do I. So when we get together, it's a little, at Foo Fighters, boy, we were sitting next to each other at Foo Fighters. It's like just synergy. You know, we're all on the same page.
1: It was funny watching Brian Phillips and Brian be so simpatico because I felt that way with Brian Phillips' girlfriend where I hadn't seen her in the longest time. And I was like, God, it's nice to have Liz back in my life. Like, this is, I have so much to talk to her about. Brian and Brian Phillips, boy, did they have stuff to catch up on as well.
0: Yeah, we had some good catching up to do. It was very nice. So make sure you go out there 3 to 7 today. So he's going to have bonuses. The bonus prizes will be Beck at the Auditorium Theater, the Neighborhood at the Madhouse, Gorillas at the Madhouse, and the Pumpkins at the Madhouse.
1: Not bad.
0: Those are huge United Center shows, plus Beck at the Auditorium. That's super unique. That's one of those shows that you probably won't see again. I love the Auditorium Theater so much, these shows there. So make sure you head to Chasers Sports Bar and Grill in Schiller Park, 3 to 7 today with Brian Phillips.
1: I have to mention this Chasers menu looks utterly incredible.
0: So I just opened it, too.
2: Wow, you guys. Wow.
0: Kenzie, why don't you have the Chaser Sports Bar and Grill menu open? What's your problem?
2: Your heart beats as one.
1: You work for somebody long enough. You get them. Yeah. I don't know. Kenzie, you would love it here. They have something called Greek fries. Ooh. They have cheese quesadillas. Mexican food. You love it. Fiesta nachos. Hello. Crispy calamari, my favorite. And then you go to the back of the menu with the sandwiches and the wraps. You have a BLT club, a buffalo chicken wrap, a ranchero wrap. Ooh. And then you got these toasted subs like the chicken Philly, the loaded Philly, the chicken parm sub. And then they've got this burger called the Juicy Lucy.
0: Whoa.
2: I'm starving.
0: What's the Juicy Lucy got in it?
2: Juicy Lucy is when the cheese is inside the meat.
1: I didn't even have to read the menu. So on the menu, let me get my cheaters out here real quick. But it says
2: that was invented.
0: It is a small menu.
2: Can I tell you something? That was invented in Minneapolis, Juicy Lucy's. That's why I know that.
1: Okay. So on this menu, it says cheddar cheese. No, I'm sorry. That's the hangover. Sorry. The Juicy Lucy, again, really small font. Stuffed and topped with cheddar cheese, sriracha mayo, bacon, and grilled onions.
0: Sriracha mayo.
2: So you do a ball of cheese, and then you form the meat around it, so it just, like, oozes. It's like a grilled cheese within your burger.
0: Oh, my God.
2: I love Juicy Lucy's.
0: All I was going to say about the place is the wing picture looks tremendous, and I love it when they give you an option. Here's the option for the wings. Jumbo, boneless, or drums only. Boom. Mm-hmm. That's how you put wings on a menu. That's how you do it.
1: How else are people doing it?
0: They get all fancy. You know, they might
2: sell one. It's like a delicacy.
0: Yeah, well, it's just like, be simple with the wing order. Give me the 4, 9, or 15, which I'm getting the 15, of course.
1: Naturally.
0: But jumbo, boneless, or even drums only is a nice option. I like the other ones too, but you know.
1: Again, to the small font. I believe it's 18 wings, not 15 wings.
0: Let me get my readers here. I'll do 18.
1: 18. And then the flavors, Kenzie, I'm going to go from sweet to hot, so green to red.
2: Okay. I like to be in red, so speed up.
1: And there's a lot of them here, so buckle up. But I'm going to read every single one of them.
0: But the flavors? The wings?
1: Yeah.
0: Okay.
1: The lemon pepper dry rub.
2: I like that.
1: Barbecue. That's where I tap out. I'm just going for the barbecue.
2: I don't like barbecue. Yeah.
1: Honey mustard, sweet chili, now we're in the yellow, garlic parmesan, honey barbecue, classic mild, and hot barbecue. Like now we're in the orange.
2: Okay, here we go.
1: Classic hot, hot garlic. You'll love this one.
2: Hot garlic, hell yeah.
0: Yeah, right?
1: Classic hot, hot garlic, Mexican hot.
2: Hell yes.
1: Love that.
0: That's what Kenzie is.
1: How I like my women.
2: Hey, thank you. Stop it.
1: And then the red, mango habanero, sweet chili habanero, and their top sauce, a little something called iCarumba.
2: iCarumba. I love it.
0: I love that. I'm looking at those mango habaneros. Oh, that's delicious.
2: See, I like to get one hot. So I go like, let's say I go Mexican hot or iCarumba. I'm doing one of the two. And then I also go, I throw in like a garlic palm. So I can like, I split it in half. And then I go back and forth and cool down for a second.
0: A little big glass of milk for the hot one.
2: No, I don't do that.
0: Like you're on hot ones. So again, this is Chasers Sports Bar and Grill in Schiller Park. A great spot. Brian Phillips there 3 to 7 today. And an extra bonus chance for the golden ticket. Plus those, like I said, that incredible list of shows. Beck, Neighborhood, Gorillaz, Pumpkins while he's there. It's a party with Brian Phillips. Get out there. More in music entertainment news. We talked about our broadcast tomorrow, which is at St. Charles.
2: I'm so excited.
0: Alexander's Cafe in St. Charles. There's a couple locations. Make sure you come to the St. Charles one, 6 to 10. Mm-hmm. We are doing a donation drive for Cradles to Crayons to help kids in need. And so get out there for that. And the rest of that day, all the information at Q101.com. You can donate online as well with money if that makes it easier for you. And you can still party. Or even if you don't come, just please donate to Cradles to Crayons.
2: And a lot of people have extra school supplies. I realized last year that Tristan had a notebook that he never used. So even if you have something like that, that is completely unused, colored pencils that they didn't dig into, extra notebooks, maybe even like a trapper keeper. They're always like, get a binder for everything. And then they don't use half of them. So if you have extra unused school supplies, bring those with you. You can make it easy.
0: Hell yeah. With the pencil thing last year, a lot of people brought in pencils they already had, but they were sealed in boxes in good use. So
2: yeah,
0: everything that's good use for people, because it's the one of the real sad things in life of a kid going to school the first time. It's already anxiety ridden from just going to a new school or going back to school and not having the supplies that other kids have. It's just, you know, just really anxiety, real lot of it. And that just helps. That hurts learning, and that hurts socialization. So please help us out. Cradles to Crayons. Now, we do that broadcast. Tomorrow, it's not over for Q101. No. There's a Q101 lounge tomorrow.
2: Spend the day with us. Come with me.
0: Come with Case. Come with Case as he goes into the lounge. He's obsessed with color. Obsessed with them. In Color, the band.
1: That's right. So tomorrow, I have the live broadcast from 6 to 10. I then have an interview at the Salt Shed that the public is not allowed to come to. Private interview set with the band American Football.
0: Boo.
1: We tried to get them to play a lounge. They literally can't fit the amount of band members they have in our lounge. That's why they're not doing it.
0: Such a good
2: band.
0: Pick
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2: Love that song.
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0: Broadcast in the morning at Alexander's Cafe in St. Charles and the lounge later on here at Q101. So make sure you stay with us all day and do that to join us all day. By the way, Alexander's Cafe, don't have to text anything. Just walk in. It's a beautiful diner. It's huge.
2: Absolutely.
0: Huge spot. Real quick, before we get out of here in 58 minutes at 10 o'clock.
2: Can I do one thing really fast, too, with Alexander's?
0: Oh, go for it.
2: Because this happened last time. If you look up the opening time of Alexander's, it is later than 6 a.m. Ignore that. They're going to be open at 6 a.m. for us, and you're going to be able to order. Because somebody's like, oh, could we not show up then? So they're changing the hours for us. So it is officially open to order and everything at 6 a.m.
0: Good point. Because when I walked in, I was the first one there, and the waitress walked in, and I was like, you know, in my mode, like, hey, what's up? Let's go. We got a broadcast day. She's like, huh?
2: They're not usually up at that time.
1: What do you want?
0: Who are you? What? But they're delightful. They're a delightful, great staff, and join us out there, St. Charles Alexander Cafe. So in an hour, the Riot Fest will drop its after shows. This is huge. So we've got the schedule for Riot Fest. We know the bands. It's 5 weeks away. 5 weeks from today, right?
1: I think tomorrow.
0: Or tomorrow. It starts Friday,
1: 6 weeks from tomorrow.
0: Jesus.
1: You were kind of half right.
0: Damn it.
1: You were like a quarter right.
0: I was all wrong. The day wrong and the week was wrong.
2: You're like, near it.
0: Anyway, it's close. And the after shows.
2: You know what we mean.
0: The after shows will drop at 10 this morning, right at when we get off the air, when Lauren's here, right when we do that. So highly anticipating with the bands that are in this lineup of what the after shows will be.
1: It's the beautiful thing of big band, small venue. We do the very same thing for Twisted Christmas, which, hey, that announcement coming up very soon. Trust me.
0: No
2: Holy
0: way.
2: Holy crap, is it?
1: It's coming up very soon.
0: Case was in a meeting yesterday without us. Are you serious?
1: We do this at this time every year.
0: God.
2: I feel like it seems early. Don't you usually do it in like October?
1: No. We do it around this time every year. It's coming up.
2: Brian, have my back here. Don't you feel like it feels early?
0: I think we do it in December.
1: The show's happening.
2: Rolling right into Thanksgiving, we announce the lineup.
0: God. Wow. We got a lot going on, man.
1: We do.
0: And we love that we take you, you know, we can take you along. Come with us.

0: right now, Tool at Shoebox.
1: I don't know about that one.
0: Can you imagine?
1: No, I literally can't.
0: His drum kit wouldn't even fit on the stage at Shoebox. No way. Okay.
2: I'm hoping for Alanis Morissette at Old Republic so I can just go down the street.
0: That's fair.
2: I have my fingers crossed.
0: Yeah, they're going to have an after show at Elgin.
1: at Kinsey's house. It's a co-headliner. Yeah, yeah. One of the pilots, Alanis Morissette.
0: Come out.
2: Perfect.
0: Come on over. It'll
2: first
0: be great.
2: 20 people. That's it.
1: Come on over to my house. Yeah.
0: See Alanis Morissette.
1: Yada, yada, yada.
0: Uh-huh. What she did in the theater, she'll sing along in the backyard. All right, so... That's all coming up. Now, we do have to give you an update on the situation with Kenzie and the Fan Expo and seeing the entire Hobbit cast, Lord of the Rings Hobbit, cast that's going to be there this weekend. And listen, I'm trying to gauge our time here of see where we're at. And Kenzie, because she's ready to explode.
1: Believe it or not, we're running a little bit behind after reading the menu for a restaurant.
2: Well, that's not fair. You guys always do this. You put my thing last, and then you get egregious with all your stuff. Kenzie, my thing's always slotted for last.
0: And then it gets bumped.
2: Every time.
1: Well, we're saving the best for last. We just never get to it.
2: We just never get to it.
0: Right, that's right. Q101. WKQX. WKQX HD1 Chicago. A Cumulus Media Station. Okay, Kenzie, short song, I promise. 2-minute song from Blur, and then we'll hear about, is Kenzie spending $400 to get a picture with the cast of Lord of the Rings Hobbit at the Fan Expo this weekend up in Rosemont? We'll let you know. It's Brian and Kenzie, Q101.

0: Well, fortunately, Diane checking in from North Chicago wanted Blur a short song so we can get to the bottom of Kenzie's situation. So thanks for listening in North Chicago today. Kenzie, the Fan Expo, which has a myriad of superstars at it, like Mel Gibson, like Kurt Russell, and the whole cast. I think one of the first times ever they've been together from the Lord of the Rings Hobbit, and Kenzie, big Lord of the Rings fan, deciding whether it's worth paying $400 to go get a picture with the entire cast.
1: Yeah, so the four main hobbits from Lord of the Rings. Because the way Brian words it, it's very confusing if you follow the franchise. So you have Frodo, Samwise, Merry, and Pippin. You can get a picture with all four. That's my dream. I saw that. We actually had a listener text it in. Thank you for this information that's turned my world upside down the last 24 hours. So I confirmed, and I was able to get somebody who can babysit. So I'm excited about that.
0: That's number one.
1: I'm trying to go Sunday for the picture. Fingers crossed it doesn't sell out, because it's the only day I can do it, and Saturday's already sold out, so I'm going to have a panic attack. I'm going to miss the live broadcast with the Lord of the Rings picture. So it has to happen Sunday. The problem is, my husband's like, yeah, do it. Like, live your best life. I'm like, thank you. Because you have to buy the picture, which is about $340. Well, then I still need a $50 entrance fee ticket to the Fan Expo. I'm like, oh, I'm probably going to do it. The issue is, or my husband's bucking at me, is I want a babysitter and I want him to come because I want him to

0: in video of me meeting the hobbits, okay? I want it captured on video. Now, he doesn't want to spend another 15 just to go.
1: Right. Makes sense.
0: We don't need to spend another 320 or whatever it is on the picture, like, after tax, okay?
1: And also, also, if he walks up, he might get charged to take the picture of you.
0: He won't, because I have my ticket. Like, that's fine.
1: Okay.
0: But I want him to come, and that's kind of what I'm stuck on right now, and he's bucking, and I'm like, if you keep up this attitude, we're going to lose our time slot, okay? So you just
1: Those are the words he said?
0: That's what I'm saying.
1: You're saying, okay, if you keep up this attitude.
0: Yes. Like, he's supportive of me going alone. He's not really supportive of coming with me necessarily right now.
1: Got it.
0: If it was free to go, I don't think he'd make a thing. But he's like, we don't need to spend $50 on me getting in. I go, but in my mind, I'm spending $50 on a videographer. You have to understand how I'm thinking, how I'm moving.
1: Girl math.
0: Right? A videographer for $50 is a steal.
1: Big time.
2: And it's economy.
0: Because I'm just, like, worried. Like, all I'm going to have is this photo. It's not going to be him taking it. It's going to be a stranger. So if it's not good or I blink or something, I want him on site to help.
1: You want to really rip off about 22 pictures on the phone or the video that you can edit later into a picture as opposed to a photographer where you might blink or get caught in a weird pose.
0: Right. So I want him there just being like, or just like stupid stuff. I know this is going to sound dumb, but I'm probably going to dress it almost like a Renaissance fair style outfit, okay?
2: That does sound dumb.
0: I'm going to have a corset. I'm going to be wearing my Arwen necklace. Back off. I just got a new Arwen necklace. I'm going to be wearing it. And I just want him to be like, hey, your hair's all jacked up on the side. Are you food injured? It needs to be perfect. And I just want somebody with me.
1: Can you wear that tomorrow at the broadcast in St. Charles?
0: No, I am. I'm wearing my Twilight shirt and my Beetlejuice pants at the broadcast.
1: Got it. Crew member Andrew wondering, are we doing a GoFundMe for Kenzie for this?
2: She doesn't understand.
1: Does not understand what's going on.
2: You're not allowed to give Kenzie money.
1: No, not for this.
2: Well, I don't understand why you need to be filmed walking up to them. Did I miss that?
0: I just want the interaction of me with them.
2: And what are you going to say to them when you walk up to them?
0: I love you.
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3: Let's get out to Chasers Sports Bar and Grill. We went over the menu a little while ago. What a place. 3 to 7 today. Brian Phillips will be out there with more and extra chances for the golden ticket and to get in some tremendous shows like the Pumpkins, the Neighborhood, Back. So all those are out on hand. And also with that Yuengling flight stuff, that's relatively new to the Midwest, that beer. I love it, as I was exiled from Chicago radio to the East Coast once back in the day and drank Yuengling a lot on the East Coast. Loved it, and so glad it's in the Midwest now. It's been a little while, a couple years now at this point, but get out there with Brian Phillips, the information at Q101.com. So our current golden ticket keyword is rain, as in please don't rain for Jimmy Eat World and delay the show again. It was already postponed once. Jimmy Eat World a week from today with Live Nation at Northerly Island. If you text RAIN right now, if you haven't done it, 312-967-8300, that is your chance to get to that show and qualify to win that golden ticket, the best radio station prize in history. 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Riot Fest to Riot Fest. We mentioned the Riot Fest after show is being announced today at 10 o'clock. That's where you'll be. So text RAIN to 312-967-8300. A new keyword coming up at 9:30 when we get to sports. We'll talk about that Bears big announcement today. The big announcement. We'll let you know what's going on. It's Brian and Kenzie, Q101.

0: What are you taking away from today's show? Texting your takeaway right now, 312-967-8300. Yes, I see a lot of the pigeon takeaways coming in already without even any solicitation. So texting your takeaway, 312-967-8300. Do it now, because in just about 3 minutes, we'll give you a new keyword for a chance to get to a sold-out show at the United Center and win the golden ticket. So huge coming up.
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0: Before we talk about the Bears' big announcement they're supposed to make today, relating probably to the stadium, let's get to our baseball teams, which unusually are both on fire at this time of the year. We're usually just dying for football season to start. Nope, got some pretty cool stuff going on. Like Alex Bregman's first career three-homer game helped the Cubs rout the Nationals in D.C. 12-6. And I have a montage here of all three home runs. And you'll notice a lot of booing by the hometown fans because, well, they don't like this. This happened to them. Three home runs in a game. They didn't like it.
2: They don't like it.
3: High fly ball. Deep left field. That's back. That one is gone. Three-run homer, Alex Bregman. And with one swing, the Cubs have a 4-1 lead. A Breggy bomb is 14th.
4: Yeah, Bregmania alive and well here in the nation's capital. And as that ball flew out of the ballpark, the Padres just walked off the Brewers.
3: Man, a three-run homer his last time up. Swings here, clobbers that one. Left field, that's back and gone. He's done it again. Alex Bregman is second of the night. And just like that, the Cubs have opened up a 9-4 advantage. Oh, he's feeling good.
4: Yeah, boy.
3: High fly ball, left field. That one heading towards the bullpen, and that is gone. It's a three-homer game for Alex Bregman, the first of his career. What a night for Bregman. And it is all Cubs here in D.C.
4: Yeah, I love that smile.
3: He's knocked in seven.
4: He's up over well over 1,000 feet of home runs now.
0: I love after the first home run, it was right at the moment when the Padres walked off the Brewers. So the Cubs now, the National League leading for the wild card spot here right now at 71-50, 21 games over 500. That's a season high. Back to Bregman. That's his ninth multi-homer game. His first since March 29th. We did it at home against the Nationals. So he's got 16 home runs in his first season with the Cubs. Worked out pretty nicely. Got a lot of flack this season earlier on, Alex Bregman. But look at us now. Going for the sweep today at 3:05. Snack time, right, Kenzie? 3:05, a snack?
5: 3:05, a little coffee break usually for me.
0: Do you have any kind of like biscotti cookies or something with that? Or
5: I try not to. We've discussed this before, but I mean, I would love to.
0: I don't drink coffee. Don't you need a little snack with coffee?
5: No, you know why? Because I am not like... Some people are true coffee drinkers, and they brag about this. They're like, I'll take it black. Mine's delicious. I'm already drinking a banana bread latte. If you okay, like, it's already a treat. It doesn't need a cookie.
0: Is that like a Portillo's cake shake with their coffee?
5: It's like, yeah, banana, exactly. It's a Portillo's cake shake latte.
0: All right, well, good for you. That's your snack. Yeah. Case, what are you eating around 3:05 today?
2: Oh, I don't. Oh, God, I don't really do snacks.
0: Oh, my goodness.
5: Are you just a three-mealer?
2: Yeah, because I...
5: That's how my husband is. He never snacks, but he has three big meals.
2: I try not to have food in the house, because the problem is that when you have food in the house, you eat it. Mm. And so, I don't have...
5: That is its purpose.
2: Yes, but I don't have the self-control to say, oh, I'll buy a box of, say, Cosmic Brownies, and I'll just have one at a time and spread it out over the course of weeks. If I have a box of Cosmic Brownies, I'm having them that day.
0: And then of course.
5: Cosmic Brownies.
2: And then I'm hating myself.
0: Yeah.
5: Aww.
2: It's a vicious cycle.
5: Yeah. So you don't keep any, or do you just keep like only healthy foods at the house? Because you're not going to binge like carrots?
2: It's just sort of, I sort of go median level health. It's just, it's not about eating healthy food as much as it is not eating excess unhealthy food.
0: I want to know what Kenzie just said there. You're not going to binge carrots.
5: I'm itchy. I got a bag of carrots I can't forget about.
0: Can I tell you
5: Wouldn't that be awesome if that's what would happen?
0: Well, so I know a guy that was... I was going to say violently overweight. He was a very big guy. He doesn't mind me saying this. He was a big dog.
5: No, I'm sure he'd love it.
0: He was what we call a big dog. And
2: it was an attack on society. It was so violent how big he was.
0: It was. And he's super thin now. I mean, like, rail thin. And how he did it.
2: Do I know this guy?
0: You actually do. I think you don't know him personally, but you know who he is.
5: Oh, wait, do I know him?
0: you might know his name, but you don't know him personally like I do. I'm not trying to say it's a good or bad thing.
5: Is it like Santa Claus? Like, why are you being a jerk about it?
2: You don't know him like I do.
5: Yeah, I'm just like, oh.
0: So the only way he chose to lose weight was to eat those baby carrots, like the bags of baby carrots. And so whenever he was hungry, instead of chips like I love,
5: he'd snack on the crunchy carrots.
0: He ate them pretty much like bags and bags of those
5: like a
0: day.
5: Pony running around.
0: And he lost 200 pounds, but his skin turned orange.
5: Yeah,
0: from eating the baby carrots.
5: It turned your skin orange.
0: So he became orange. He looked like our president. He did. He literally, but he lost the weight, and then eventually the orange went away, but it stayed a while.
5: Yeah. No, it affects your skin. It does turn you orange.
0: Yeah. But you lose weight, so it's a good way to go. You can binge carrots.
5: It takes a lot, so he must have been having a lot of carrots. It's not like you have a carrot and you turn orange.
0: Bags of them a day. Bags of those baby carrots a day.
5: Wow. Good for him.
0: Cubs going for that sweep 305. Eat some binge on some carrots before the Cubs host the evil Cardinals tomorrow, while the Thunderbirds will be buzzing Wrigley. If you're going to that game, the Aaron Water show tomorrow, it'll be loud. Louis Castillo struck out 10 for the White Sox, blanked the Reds 5-0. Chase Meidroth got the homer. It sounded like this. Incredible.
3: With a shot deep to left field, it is Blade at the wall. It is gone! Chase Meidroth in his return to the lineup tonight. A two-run shot here in the sixth inning.
0: The AL Central leaders won for the third time in four games, and White Sox rookie Munetaka Murakami extended his on-base streak to 27 games with a two-out walk in the fifth. So the series deciding game is today at 1:10 Southside before they go to Detroit, the most important series of the year. The Tigers are on fire. And finally, we talked about how the Bears had an announcement today, and this went wildfire on Twitter. Twitter was back to old Twitter, like sports Twitter. It was like that, not politics Twitter. It was great. And everybody talking about what this announcement's going to be. The mayor of Hammond, where they're looking at a site, didn't seem to be in on the group chat with the Bears telling them what they're going to do today. And we'll tell you what's going to happen today after we hear from him kind of sounding in the dark.
6: I know about as much about it as you all, but I was told from the Bears that there would be an announcement tomorrow. So, I mean, I'm not the kind of guy that would call somebody and tell them, hey, I'm going to let some bad news out tomorrow, but maybe I'm not presuming anything. I'm hopeful it's going to be good news.
7: What kind of announcement are we talking?
6: I mean, I hope it's about the stadium. I don't want to presume, but I was told there's going to be an announcement tomorrow. And that's the issue we're all dealing with. And I do know there's extensive testing going on. Even right now, I had one of the local businesses in the new footprint call me and say, hey, they're boring holes currently. So that's the issue of the day between us and the Bears. And I was told there's going to be an announcement tomorrow. I hope that's what it's about.
0: So this went crazy yesterday about people saying they're just going to announce they're moving to Indiana. That's what they're going to do. They're going to announce that because nothing's progressed in Illinois for the state. Turns out most people, the people in the know that I trust on Twitter, the people left on Twitter that I trust, are saying it's just going to be an announcement about the update of them looking at the ground.
2: It's an announcement about an announcement?
0: Basically.
2: Okay.
0: Like, was that Grand Theft Auto did that, or who did that?
2: Grand Theft Auto's been doing that a lot lately.
0: They make an announcement saying in 6 months we're going to have another announcement?
2: Kind of, yeah.
0: So I don't think it hasn't happened yet, and I don't think it's going to be any big deal. It's not going to be kind of a big affirmation that we're moving somewhere. It's just going to be like, we looked at the ground. It's really wet right now. Kenzie, what did someone text in earlier on the show?
5: Okay, somebody texted it and said, the Bears are going to announce they lost the blueprints in all the tornadoes, and now they can't make the stadium.
0: You heard it here first. That's the announcement.
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0: We'll give you the new keyword in a second because I said it gets you into a sold-out show at the United Center. It does that for Phoebe Bridgers if you qualify.

Sold out show at the United Center, Phoebe Bridgers. And if you text this keyword, you could win those tickets and qualify for the golden ticket. The keyword is lost, L-O-S-T, as in the Bears lost their architecture plans for the stadium in Indiana in the storms. L-O-S-T. Text that to 312-967-8300. And you're qualified. You have an hour to do it. So if you're in the middle of a rush, there's no race. You can do it anytime before 10:30. Lauren will be here. Lost. L-O-S-T. Text out to 312-967-8300, and we'll have your takeaways after Bad Omens.

0: Brian and Kenzie on Q101. Lauren continues the party, and the key word is lost. L-O-S-T, like the TV show, Lost. That's how you get the Phoebe Bridgers at the United Center. Sold out show. You win those tickets, and you qualify for the golden ticket. And that's everything we do for an entire year, from Riot Fest to Riot Fest. And we found out earlier that Riot Fest is 6 weeks away from tomorrow.
1: Mm-hmm.
0: I found that out. So we'll get to your takeaways right now. 312-967-8300. Case, what do you got?
2: Takeaway from Juan: if it wasn't for Dunkin' Donuts, I'd be a millionaire by now.
0: What are you doing eating donuts? You gotta be working.
3: Yeah, 24/7. You can't buy an expensive coffee.
0: You've predicted your own future by eating a donut. Kenzie, what do you got?
3: Takeaway from Dakota: you can't motorboat anyone if you don't donate tomorrow.
0: Uh-huh.
3: And let me tell you something. Dakota can completely, she has permission to motorboat because I've seen her. She's been buying a lot of stuff for the drive.
0: Wow.
3: For the back to school drive.
0: That's a big statement. Only Dakota.
3: She's allowed to motorboat.
0: Only Dakota.
2: What's our policy on are we allowed to motorboat? 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
0: I'm going to say no motorboating.
2: Ugh, woke.
0: Yeah, I've become woke in the situation because I just don't want. Listen,
3: so what's going to happen, real question, what's going to happen tomorrow when people walk up and they're like, with their donations, and they drop it in and they're like,
0: where's my motorboat?
3: Now I can motorboat.
0: I mean,
3: is it going to be Brian or like, what's it going to be?
0: I will say this. For me, something worth $50, you can motorboat me.
2: Okay.
0: Case, I'll say Case is the same. Kenzie, $4 million donation. Is that fair, Kenzie, or no?
3: You have to save all the children of the world.
2: If you can end world hunger, you can motorboat Kenzie.
3: It's
0: yes.
3: True.
0: Okay, there you go. Finally, a takeaway from 708. Takeaway, Maynard James Keenan's new band, Suicidal Pigeons, opening for his other band, Tool, at Riot Fest. Thank you, Andrew, for texting that in from Indiana today. We're thinking of you. And tomorrow is our broadcast from Alexander's Cafe in St. Charles. 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There's a money link if that's easier for you. Please do that to help out the kids, your neighbors, and people you don't know that you just see and you just want to help somebody. That's the way to do it. It's desperate times, really, for families out there sending kids to school. And plus, we're going to have a party tomorrow. We're going to give you free concert tickets. It's going to be Live Clash with Kenzie, Case's movie review of Animal House.
3: Awesome breakfast, food. That's what's really fun about doing it at Alexander's. We have a couple of our broadcasts here, is that it's set up to be able to eat right away and get coffees and all that. It's very fun. So have an amazing breakfast. I know a few people who are like, oh, I work at 8, so I'm going to come at 6:30. Like, you can fit it in even before work.
0: Very much so. We have waves of people, and some people stay the whole time. So we'll see you tomorrow. And before we get out, Case, on the podcast, what's that today?
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0: Mm-hmm.
2: You can hear about what he bought.
3: You're bringing it tomorrow.
0: Yeah, I'm bringing it tomorrow. Don't say what it is. I'm bringing it tomorrow.
2: All right, excellent. Jerry the Welder became a Clash with Kenzie Hall of Famer today. I adored that man. Our Clash with Kenzie today was super, super fun. And Brian waged war on the pigeon community this morning. Turns out pigeon community, bigger than we thought.
0: Who knew?
2: Who knew?
0: Late takeaway from Truck Driving Jim. Takeaway, Dinosaur Fact Tuesdays and Motorboat Thursdays. Let's go.
2: That's the Brian and Kenzie difference.
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0: All-American Rejects just played not one, but two surprise things in Chicago. Brian, did you even know about either of the things?
1: So I saw the Wiener Circle video, and I meant to get over there because I love the Wiener Circle anyway.
0: Mm-hmm.
1: And since my kitchen has flooded three times in the last month and a half, I didn't make it over. Which is disappointing on my part.
0: So that was very interesting. Tyson Ritter did a comedy show with a bunch of local Chicago improv comics at Wiener Circle. Looked super dope. And then last night, I know a bunch of people from Evergreen Park made their way from Evergreen Park to Sub T because they got the secret RSVPs for the Subterranean show.
1: How about that?
0: How about that? A band that you will see at Riot Fest in September.
1: Flash Taco right next door. Great burrito.
0: Of course you've got to talk about the food.
1: Oh, well, the old Double Door days, I used to go to Flash Taco afterward all the time.
0: Oh my goodness. Speaking of Riot Fest, we have our late night shows.
1: Let's go!
0: Brian, look at this list. First of all, I already need three of me to handle the Riot Fest load. Now I'm going to need another couple, two, three to handle the after shows.
1: That's the issue with the after shows, which are all, I think they're all up on our Q101 socials right now. The whole list is there. That's the issue with it is you're already stoked about Riot Fest and what happens there. And then you got to go somewhere else. I'm like, wait, which train line? Where am I going?
0: It's a marathon, not a race. So let's start with Cobra Lounge. There's one that you were really excited about.
1: I'm stoked about the 19th Bouncing Souls. I love that band.
0: They're fantastic. Bottom Lounge

0: shit!
1: The 19th, he's doing his, he's 95 years old doing his metal band at Riot Fest and then Park West.
0: Oh my gosh, we are so there.
1: Yeah. Yeah, it's gonna be a long week.
0: Because if it's Riot Fest,
1: it's Q101.
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3: 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All of the amazing people that we've met over the years, the incredible experiences. 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
1: Yes.
0: Okay, so we still got some time to get in on this hour's golden ticket qualification, which comes with
1: Phoebe Bridgers at the Madhouse. Sold out.
0: Oh my gosh. So what's that keyword?
1: Lost.
0: All right, so if you haven't already, text LOST. How do you spell it?
1: LOST.
0: Good job. 312-967-8300. You have 3 songs left to do so, and at that time, I will have your hookup with all-time low tickets. I grew up.

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0: Let's go ahead and get you qualified for the greatest prize in all of Chicagoland right now. 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

0: Bill Chisholm.
1: Bill, it's Lauren from Q101. Hi.
0: Hey, Lauren. How are you?
1: I'm fantastic. How are you?
0: I'm good. I'm listening to you now.
1: Oh, are you?
0: Oh, yeah, of course.
1: My ears were ringing. Hey, I just wanted to call. Oh, I wanted to say thank you because you called me. I made a mistake, and you texted me to make sure that I knew what the hell I was talking about, which, I'll be honest, a lot of times I don't.
0: Me neither.
1: Getting clarity on the date of a show. So for everyone else, the American Football Show is tomorrow, Friday, not a week from tomorrow, like I said yesterday when somebody won those tickets. There's also a more important reason for my call. I just need to let you know that you're officially qualified for the greatest prize in all of Chicagoland!
0: That's what I'm talking about!
1: That's what I'm talking about!
0: Heck yeah!
1: The Q101 golden ticket.
0: Thanks, Lauren.
1: You're welcome. And just for qualifying right now, you also have a pair of tickets to see Phoebe Bridgers at the United Center on September 19th.
0: That is what I am talking about.
1: No, that's what I'm talking about.
0: Thank you so much, Lauren. You're wonderful.
1: Hey, thanks for listening to Q101. You're wonderful.

I mean, this article says Woodridge specifically, where police will be targeting impaired drivers during Labor Day in Woodridge, but anywhere you are for the holiday weekend, drive safe. There's no reason to be impaired and drive. There's so many options, whether you're cabinet, lifting it, busting it, getting on your best friend's shoulders. Please don't drink and drive. We're Q101. I don't

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And Muse now. It's-

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1: Hey there, Miss Lauren O'Neill.
0: Hey there, person calling
1: me. It's Concert Chloe.
0: Hi, Concert Chloe. How was your night?
1: Fantastic. Something about being front and center for the All-American Rejects at an intimate show. Just, you can't beat it.
0: You can't beat it. What was the biggest surprise of last night for those of us who couldn't get into Subterranean and the secret All-American Rejects show?
1: The biggest surprise was how decked out it was. Ooh. I've never seen Subterranean look so decorated, so decked out with the sponsors and the awesome freebies. Free drinks, free posters, free t-shirts.
0: Oh my God, I missed it!
1: Yeah!
0: All right, well, at least
1: let it all out in the pit at Riot Fest. You got to let it all out.
0: I will. And at least I have you to represent me at these shows that a lot of people can't get into.
1: Absolutely. I represent everyone.
0: You sure do.
1: Not going to forget that night.
0: Thanks for checking in, babe.
1: Yep.
0: See you at Riot Fest.

0: 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Two songs, same artist.
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0: It's a Q times two.
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0: one.
1: Hi.
0: Hi.
1: I just want to make sure I had the right phone number.
0: Oh, you have the right number, baby.
1: I'm sure you do, too. You always, I was going to meow, you know. So, I'm going to text, what was that word?
0: For Buffalo traffic jam tickets with your golden ticket qualification, it's traffic, T-R-A-F-F-I-C.
1: I'm going to Marilyn Manson's.
0: When is that, tonight?
1: No, it's in September 5th.
0: Oh.
1: At Finley.
0: Wow. Just planning really far ahead.
1: Well, I was at the 99 bash with Bush.
0: Yeah.
1: And I saw it on the wall, so I said, I'm going. Because I've seen him in the 90s, all those bands. I'm old.
0: The 1990s?
1: Yeah, exactly.
0: Oh,
1: I saw Bush at the college at SAU in Florida in like 94.
0: Wow.
1: But I was a bunch of times after, and then I saw him at Woodstock. I went to the last Woodstock, too.
0: Goodness, I feel like I'm getting your whole resume right now.
1: Well, I want you to play a song.
0: Oh, you're just buttering me up.
1: Yeah, for lunch.
0: You want a song for lunch?
1: Uh-huh.
0: Okay, what are we eating for lunch?
1: I'm having a sandwich.
0: Did you make me one?
1: I would have. If I knew I would have got through, I would have made you a sandwich.
0: All right. Well, for next time.
1: Yep. How about some Metallica? I saw them a few times.
0: Yeah? How many times?
1: Saw them like 4 times.
0: That's it?
1: Well, you know, I seen them when Lars had his own stage.
0: Yeah, that's very Lars.
1: I could text you a photo of all the ticket stubs I have. I'll definitely send you a picture of all my stubs. Daniel, okay?
0: That's not a euphemism.
1: It's not a euphemism at all.

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I'll give you that keyword in three songs after Sweetness. And you have that much time to get in on this hour's tickets for Buffalo Traffic Jam, this band at the House of Blues. If you haven't already, text TRAFFIC, T-R-A-F-F-I-C, to 312-967-8300. 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

0: This sounds so good, and we have earned it for the rescheduled Jimmy Eat World 25 Years of Bleed American show. Huntington Bank Pavilion, Northley Island, a week from tonight. 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

The surprise guest we put out in the universe and came true at Lollapalooza, Olivia Dean and Sam Fender, and that one, Rain Me In on Q101. 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

0: Sup, Glen Ellen? What's going on in Glen Ellen today?
1: Hello.
0: Hi, is this Marley?
1: This is actually Jim.
0: Oh, but, actually Jim.
1: Yeah.
0: Do you know who Marley is?
1: I do. It's my daughter.
0: Oh. Uh-oh. Is she in trouble?
1: No.
0: She's answering her phone.
1: She's just not here.
0: Oh. Okay. What's the weirdest phone call or text you've intercepted while being in possession of your daughter's phone?
1: I wish I had an awesome story for you, but I don't have one.
0: Okay. Can I suggest this one?
1: Sure.
0: That your daughter is qualified for the greatest prize in all of Chicagoland?
1: Awesome. That's great.
0: Do you know what that
1: prize
0: is?
1: Yeah, I know. Yeah. Yes, absolutely. Oh. The golden ticket.
0: You're a cool dad.
1: Yeah, I'm the best.
0: Are you accepting new daughters?
1: No, I'm full.
0: All right. Well, she's also won tickets to see Buffalo Traffic Jam at the House of Blues in September.
1: Great.
0: So let her know.
1: I will do that.
0: And tell her I love her.
1: I will do that also. This is Lauren, isn't it?
0: This is Lauren. And tell her I said that her dad's cool.
1: I will tell her that also.
0: She's not going to believe you, though.
1: I appreciate it. Thank you very much, Lauren. I'm sure she would be very excited, and I'm excited for her. So thanks a lot. We appreciate it.
0: All right. Have a great day, Dad.
1: You too.
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3: 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Jared came in and laid down the drums, and then the song came together fairly quickly after that. I usually improv melodies over it, and we choose the ones that kind of speak to us. But yeah, it was an awesome day. They were

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0: Hey, I'm Chris VanVleet. This is Insight with Chris VanVleet. Go behind the scenes and beyond the headlines with people like John Cena.
1: That's where Never Give Up comes from. I wasn't Brock. I wasn't Roman. I wasn't Dwayne. I was last.
0: And the biggest names in pro wrestling and beyond.
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0: This is Insight with...

0: up the spirits when I need you. This life is more than just a read through.
1: Some of these keywords are more problematic than others. It's Q101 Lauren O'Neill. And this is a huge deal. This is the greatest prize in all of Chicagoland, Q101's golden ticket. 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This hour, it's Jimmy Eat World tickets. And the keyword is sing, S-I-N-G, as in sing a song. You wouldn't believe the autocorrects and half listening and fat thumbs and trees on our text line at 312-967-8300. The word is sing, not thing, not sting, not ling, not sick, not stub. Oh, that was a stubby thing from earlier. Okay. Sing, S-I-N-G. You have three songs to get that in before the next new keyword that I will make a lot easier for Mount Joy tickets with your Q101 golden ticket qualification. Right after Death Cab for Cutie, as I'm building you a playlist starting with Miles Smith.

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2: We've been doing the keyword.
1: We've been doing the keyword since day one. Me and my dad do it.
0: Oh, I think you're talking about one of Q101's secret contests, aren't you?
1: Yeah.
0: Which, by the way, it's not a secret if you follow us on socials at Q101 Chicago.
1: No, we do it on the, we listen to you guys on the radio.
0: I love that you listen to us on the radio. And I really hope that I get to see you at Riot Fest this September.
1: Yeah.
2: All right, we'll keep trying.
0: All right, Olivia, did you go back to school soon?
1: Yeah.
0: When, the 24th?
1: I think the 24th.
0: So does my kid.
1: Hmm.
0: Are you excited?
1: Not really.
0: Yeah, because then you can't listen to Q101 all day like you have been all summer.
1: I do sometimes before school.
0: Oh, that's good. Well, I wish you the best of luck in school and the Riot Fest tickets and all of your endeavors in your whole rest of your life.
1: Okay, bye.
0: Bye, sweetie.
1: Thank you.

0: Elgin. I know Elgin knows how to party.
1: Hello?
0: Hi there, Lauren O'Neill from Q101. Who am I speaking with?
1: Yeah, this is Ben.
0: Hey, Ben, how are you?
1: I'm good now.
0: I love it when people are good now when I call them.
1: Yes, it's great to hear your voice.
0: Oh, thanks. It's great to hear your voice. It's great to tell you that you're going to go see Jimmy Eat World at the Huntington Bank Pavilion next week.
1: Nice. That's awesome.
0: Yeah.
1: Well, thank you.
0: You're so welcome, but that's not all.
1: Oh, golden ticket, huh?
0: Golden ticket, baby. A pair of tickets to everything Q101 touches for a full year, starting with Riot Fest 2026, ending with Riot Fest 2027. Do you know how many events that even is, Ben?
1: Lots.
0: A lot is great. Like a boatload.
1: Yeah, that would be awesome.
0: Like a huge yacht. Not just a crappy little boat. Yacht load.
1: It's yacht size.
0: Hell yeah. Well, I wish you the best of luck with the grand prize, Ben.
1: Oh, thank you. Thank you so much.
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1: Hey there, Miss Lauren O'Neill.
0: Hey there, person calling
1: me. It's Concert Chloe.
0: Hey, Concert Chloe. How was your night?
1: Fantastic. Something about being front and center for the All-American Rejects at an intimate show. Just, you can't beat it.
0: You can't beat it. What was the biggest surprise of last night for those of us who couldn't get into Subterranean and the secret All-American Reject show?
1: The biggest surprise was how decked out it was. Ooh. 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
0: Oh my God, I missed it?
1: Yeah.
0: All right, well, at least
1: let it all out in the pit at Riot Fest. You got to let it all out.
0: I will. And at least I have you to represent me at these shows that a lot of people can't get into.
1: Absolutely. I represent everyone.
0: You sure do.
1: Not going to forget that night.
0: Thanks for checking in, babe.
1: Yep.
0: See you at

0: Alice in Chains for Joe in Chicago. 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
0: Just for qualifying for the greatest prize in all of Chicagoland right now, you are going to instantly win a pair of tickets to see Pinhead Gunpowder at the Metro for the first time in decades. Billy Joel Armstrong of Green Day's other band will be there October 8th. You win a pair of tickets right now, furnished by the Metro. Just text TRAIN, T-R-A-I-N, to 312-967-8300. 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Good luck.

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1: Oh, your mic's not on.
2: There it is.
3: There he is.
2: Hey!
1: Hi, friend.
3: How are you?
1: I'm good. How are you?
3: Sweaty.
1: Yeah. Well, that's like a constant state for you. Yeah.
3: Well, in this humidity, it's unreasonable.
1: It's not the heat. It's the humidity.
3: Yeah. There was a storm yesterday. Now there's a storm underneath my clothes.
1: Oh, ugh. All right. Well, you're going to be running the board because your best friend of mine, Brian Phillips, is going to be on location.
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1: 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Brian Phillips will be live from Chasers Sports Bar and Grill in Schiller Park, sponsored by Yuengling Flight. 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You've got till 7 o'clock. He'll be there the entire time broadcasting live. All that info to meet Brian Phillips at Chasers in Schiller Park at Q101.com. You still have time to get in on this hour's qualification and Pinhead Gunpowder tickets if you haven't already. Text TRAIN, T-R-A-I-N, to 312-967-8300. That's TRAIN. Text it. 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
2: Brian is out there. He is out there and about there. And by out there, we mean he is at Chasers in Schiller Park right now. Yeah, it is not just any Thursday. It is Ticket Blitz Thursday and Golden Ticket Qualifiers as well. Winning qualifiers every single possible hour and a pair of tickets ending with Riot Fest VIP. Yeah, that's going on right now. Chasers in Schiller Park with Yingling.

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1: Is there one song that you want to see a naked woman dance to,
2: Case? I don't know, like the Smiths, This Charming Man?
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1: I heard a love song.
2: 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All right, that's sexy, baby. I'd get down to that.
1: Which Smith song do you want?
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1: Okay.
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Bloomingdale, I hear you. Yes, the golden ticket keyword is minutes away, Bloomingdale. Our very own Brian Phillips, the professor himself, is doing Ticket Blitz live from Chasers. Yes, Chasers, 4255 Old River Road in Schiller Park. Yeah, it is all sponsored by Yingling Flight. You can win Riot Fest VIP tickets in person, but the golden ticket is minutes away.

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0: Yes, it is Ticket Blitz Thursday, but also the golden ticket. It is your opportunity to win it. Brian Phillips is still out there at Chasers in Schiller Park, but you are here right now, and you can get qualified. Yes, for everything we do, Riot Fest or Riot Fest, it could be yours. And just by getting qualified, you could win your way into Beck at the Auditorium coming up on October 10th. It is furnished by the Auditorium. The key word to text in right now is Beck. B-E-C-K. 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That is Beck to 967-8300 right now. Go ahead. 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
2: Pew, pew, pew, laser sounds. It's Ticket Blitz Thursday, live from Chasers, Schiller Park. Brian, what's going on?
3: Did you break it? 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
2: Why do I get blamed for everything?
3: 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Blame Kevin. 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
3: Chasers Sports Bar and Grill this afternoon. Yingling Flight. Opportunities here to get out on the Q101 golden ticket, unless Kevin breaks that, too. We're hanging out here this afternoon until 7 o'clock. All the cool things. Crew members are here, too. Get in on the golden ticket right now, which is access to all the tickets for an entire year with the golden ticket. Right now for a Beck. You can text the word Beck, B-E-C-K, to 312-967-8300 for your chance to get in on the golden ticket, Kevin.
2: Yes, we're not getting people in on enough things. 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
2: Ticket Blitz Thursday. Brian is at Chasers in Schiller Park. Brian, the latest?
3: You know, my friend Kimmy from Hoffman Estates, Kevin?
2: Mm-hmm, yes.
3: Kimmy from Hoffman Estates sent a text just saying, blame Kevin. Blame Kevin. Thank you, Kimmy. Hoffman Estates.
2: I'm going to have to make this into Chasers. A t-shirt.
3: Yeah, you should. That's the next name of your next special. Blame Kevin. Chasers this afternoon in Schiller Park with Yingling Flight. Chances here, additional chances here for you to get in on the Q101 Golden Ticket, which is access to everything for an entire year with the Golden Ticket. Make some plans to get here this afternoon.
2: All right, we'll check back in with Brian in a little bit. Right now, Lola Young, Messy, the way I would describe this broadcast.

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2: The Ticket Blitz Thursday, live this afternoon from Chasers Sports Bar and Grill, Schiller Park, Old River Road. In Schiller Park this afternoon with Yingling Flight, and chances on site here for you to win tickets that will possibly lead you to the golden ticket, which is access to all the tickets we have for an entire year. I described it on the mic here as curse word awesome. I think I can still describe it as curse word awesome here. So your next chance to qualify for the golden ticket with tickets to see the neighborhood when they play the United Center. A keyword for those and possibly the golden ticket. We'll get it 1, 2, 3 songs from now. Q101.

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yellow card. 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
1: Yeah, it's crazy. 20 years. Time flies for sure, honestly. I think that we've always just tried, as far as like the way the band's evolved, we always just tried to find things about music to be excited about, things that feel new to us, stay in touch with our passion for creating music. 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

Take a Blitz Thursday live this afternoon from Chasers Sports Bar and Grill in Schiller Park, Old River Road in Schiller Park. It's 5 o'clock. Yeah, Melissa. Melissa from Rounds Lake. Hi, Melissa in Rounds Lake. Yeah. If you come this afternoon to Chasers, I'm right by the front door. I'm multitasking this afternoon. Thanks for listening in Rounds Lake, Melissa. And your chance here to qualify for the Q101 Golden Ticket, which is access to all the tickets we have for an entire year. 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

Sublime, Q times two of Sublime for your rainy drive home this afternoon. We're hanging this afternoon at Chasers. It's Sports Bar and Grill in Schiller Park, Old River Road in Schiller Park this afternoon with Yuengling Flight. And chances on site here for you to qualify for the Q11 Golden Ticket, which is access to all the tickets we have for an entire year with the Golden Ticket. And you know, we do a lot of stuff. Q101 does a lot of stuff, so you could do a lot of stuff with the Golden Ticket. 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

0: died and you just said no. I died and you watched me. I died and you walked by and said no. I'm dead.
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0: If you miss a moment of Brian and Kenzie in the morning, you miss a lot. 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
1: Reluctantly crouched at the starting line. 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
1: Right, this afternoon, I think there's cake on the menu here at Chasers Sports Bar and Grill, Schiller Park, this afternoon with Yuengling Flight. Cake. Relax and cake, please. 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Now, coming up with the history of Alternative Daily at 6 o'clock, song from a debut album released 30 years ago today in 1996. This band is super cool. They've released so many cool albums over those 30 years. So I'll play a song from their debut album. And the second song, band from Sweden, hip and cool, a hipster song with whistling. You'll know it when you hear it. So those two next on Q101.

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2: So it was 30 years ago today, 1996, that Eels, Mark Oliver Everett and Eels released their debut album, Beautiful Freak. This song was on MTV2 a lot in those mid-90s years from Eels, who have so many cool albums over the 30 years. Dig into their catalog and listen and enjoy music from the Eels as Kim in Melrose Park. Hi, Kim in Melrose Park. Yeah, Kim in Melrose Park. This tune always sounds fantastic from Eels. And Novocaine for the Soul, the history of alternative.

0: from Peter, Bjorn, and John, band from Sweden, along with Victoria Bergsman on guest vocals there. So it should be PB and J and V on that tune from Peter, Bjorn, and John. The album Writer's Block from 2007. The hipster song with all the whistling from that commercial, right? Young Folks from Peter, Bjorn, and John. You know their song Second Chance has been used for the theme for the TV show Two Broke Girls, the instrumental version. So they're getting that that TV money, PB&J. Maybe they're sharing with Victoria Bergsman as well. We're hanging this afternoon at Chasers Sports Bar and Grill, Schiller Park, and on Old River Road. And your chance is here until 7 o'clock to get in on the Q101 Golden Ticket.
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1: 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Just play the game one way. 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
2: 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It's Old River Road in Schiller Park till 7 o'clock or so tonight, hanging with Yingling Flight. And chances here for you to get in on the Q101 Golden Ticket, which is access to everything. Everything we do for an entire year. Think about that. 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The Lounge, Twisted, Picnic, A Taste of Randolph, everything in between with the Q101 Golden Ticket. So you're starting right now with tickets to see the Smashing Pumpkins. That's a qualifying prize right now. Text 0, Z-E-R-O, 0, 312-967-8300 for your chance at the Golden Ticket. 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
2: Cheers to everybody here at Chasers Sports Bar and Grill in Schiller Park, right on Yingling Flight. Cheers, raise your glass of Yingling Flight and the merch. 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And to get in on the Q101 Golden Ticket, which is access to everything we do for an entire year with the Q101 Golden Ticket. So right now you can get in on it when you text the word zero, Z-E-R-O, to 312-967-8300 for your chance at Pumpkins tickets and possibly the Golden Ticket. Kevin! Thank you, Kevin! Kevin, Callum, go!
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2: 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I heard they were fantastic. 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